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$1,000 win. I'm ready to get that Soundgarden album release date and give you $1,000. I'm here for all of the above, all right? I'm Teresa. After this, the Gas Monkey keyword is all yours to win $1,000. 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

Speaking of System of a Down, you Freebirds might be going to this. You know, Sick New World was always in Vegas. Well, it still is. But this year, they expanded it and gave a Texas version, which is in 2 weeks. System of a Down, Deftones, Slayer will be part of the Texas party. Korn was part of the Vegas one. Manson, AFI, Prodigy, our boys of POD, all the usual game players. I mean, it's going to be insane. SickNewWorldFest.com if you just, you know, want to sneak a peek. We are Rock 105.3. Yes, I will be there.

So I mentioned this on Friday, but you know, it's a little chaotic going into the weekend. Recordstoreday.com. I mean, it's November 27, which is also Black Friday. We got like 20 spots, you know, participating. It's like a scavenger hunt, you know, because every record store will not have the exact same releases. So you're on the hunt. It's kind of like wine drinking. You're always looking for that great bottle. Same thing with Record Store Day. Oh, if only the two could collab, that'd be a Record Store Day with wine. I'm writing that down. I don't know who I need to send that to, but I'm here for it. We are Rock 105.3. Oh, fuck!

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This is just your quick reminder tomorrow morning while you're listening to the show. Mental note, at 8 a.m., they do the big alter ego announcement. So you're going to get the lineup, which you will be very happy with. And they're going to give you your first pair of tickets before they go on sale. 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

hot pursuit and fiery auto crashes. Some will die in hot pursuit while sifting through my ashes. Some will fall in love with life and drink it from a fountain that is pouring like an avalanche coming down the mountain.

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Rock 105.

Rock 105.3, I'm Teresa. I'm going to put some stuff on your calendar here in a couple songs. But after this, my Panic at the Disco, you're getting my final keyword, Gas Monkey Money, $1,000. Good luck.

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Thank you, Quarn. I'm Teresa. Let me throw this on the calendar for you. Mission Bay Fest 2026. It's all going to be this weekend, 15th, 16th, 17th, and 18th. All right, all of it at Mariners Point Park. So if you want some good fun outdoors, have a good time. There you go. We are Rock 105.3. You might see me there.

0: Rock 105.3, San Diego's rock station. There is so much going on. Like, October is stuffed. We are swole. Just thick-necked gym rats. That's what we are. There's just so much going on. And, of course, the Brew Ball is going to be everything everyone wants to be a part of October 30th. 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

Thank you, Green Day. Let me just pivot from that because I'm just, I mean, bombarded with all the new music we've got right now. Don't forget Kings of Leon have November 6th set for their new album, Oh My Beloved. That's going to vibe. It really will. And if you're a big fan, you're going to love it no matter what. That's how I am. We are Rock 105.3.

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All right, I got to get out of here. I'm Teresa. This was a good Monday, and it flew by. And tomorrow is going to be a whopper, okay? You got the show announcing Alter Ego, giving you guys tickets to go before they go on sale. All this money's going to kick off again at 6:15 a.m., so just keep us on 24-7, and you will not miss a thing. Jamie's got you next. I'll see you tomorrow, too. I love you.

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Rock 105.3 San Diego's rock station. Jamie hanging out with you tonight. I hope you stayed dry this past weekend. The rain should be going away, but hopefully we could keep the temperatures because it was nice not sweating like crazy this weekend. It's Rock 105.3.

Rock 105.3, Jamie hanging out with you tonight. If you didn't know, I also work with the show weekdays 6 to 10 a.m. And they had a major announcement earlier this morning. Their annual Halloween party, Brew Ball, at Saquon Casino Resort is happening yet again. 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

0: 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Make sure you follow us on Instagram at SDRock1053. 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Sometimes we'll take you to concerts. And every once in a while, we'll give something away. 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

Rock 105.3, good news for all the guitar players out there. If you go to Guitar Center and you feel like playing Stairway to Heaven, you won't get kicked out anymore. They have a new CEO who is getting rid of that rule and wants to cater to all musicians, which is pretty cool. So if you want to go and play, let me know. 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

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They were a part of the 2026 iHeartRadio Alter Ego. Well, the 2027 iHeart Alter Ego is just around the corner. And tomorrow at 6 a.m. is when we're dropping that lineup. 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

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It looks like Megan Fox is getting into her own paid subscription site. It's not OnlyFans, but I'll tell you more about it in just a few minutes right here on Rock 105.3.

0: Jamie's first concert was not POD. Talking about Jonas Brothers when Jamie was five.
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So Megan Fox did in fact start her own paid subscription website, MeganFox.world. Now, it doesn't sound like it's going to be any OnlyFans content, but she did say videos, photos, and posts you won't find anywhere else will be on that website. There's also merchandise as well. I checked it out, and it's pretty cool. I did not check out the exclusive content, though. That's behind a paywall, so that's up to you to figure out what it is. The website itself actually crashed multiple times on its launch day, so it seems like a lot of people want that exclusive Megan Fox content. 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

0: Pierce the Veil on Rock 105.3. That one goes out to Eddie, Sky, Thor, and Emily of the show here on Rock 105.3. 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So go ahead, check that one out from last week. And yeah, just send them Pierce the Veil. 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
1: 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Not to brag, but we were actually around back in the day when you could slam the phone down to hang up on someone. 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

Rock 105.3, Jamie hanging out with you tonight. And if you know me, you know I love new music and I love sharing it with you. So I'm going to do that with you right now. I got Nickelback playing with Rattle the Cage. It's off their upcoming album, Everything Under the Sun, which comes out in just a few weeks, October 30th. And if you do like new music, stick around until midnight. We got a whole hour of it coming in the Rubber Room.

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Man, Hollywood is weird. And celebrities are weird. I don't understand it. Tobey Maguire just recently got divorced from his ex-wife, Jennifer Meyer, after being separated for about 10 years. Yeah. And just days later, he officiated her wedding to her new husband. And I wouldn't want to put myself in that situation. I don't know. Maybe they're cool like that, but that just sounds weird. 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

Guns N' Roses on Rock 105.3. Slash of Guns N' Roses was actually just honored recently with the 2026 Les Paul Spirit Award for his creativity and influence on modern music. Slash was friends with Les Paul, praised the guy for innovating guitars and music recording when he accepted the award in the private ceremony. He's actually getting ready to release a new album with Miles Kennedy and the Conspirators called Flying Blind. Comes out in February, and they're going to tour that as well. It's Rock 105.3.

It's Jamie. When he's not your nighttime DJ, he's Spider-Man. Does whatever a DJ can. Your boy Jamie on Rock 105.3.

Rock 105.3, you just heard a few minutes ago the track about me being Spider-Man when I'm not a DJ, which is 110% fact, all right? Don't get that twisted. Well, speaking of Spider-Man, Spider-Man fans at New York Comic Con failed to set a world record. They wanted to get the largest gathering of people dressed as Spider-Man, but unfortunately, they fell just short of the recorded 685 participants from Malaysia in 2023 when they broke the record celebrating Spider-Man Across the Spider-Verse. Maybe we'll try again in July when Comic Con comes back to San Diego. I might be a part of that, actually. I'm going to go order a costume right now. It's Rock 105.3.

0: Rock 105.3. Coming to San Diego May 13th of next year. They're going to be at Snapdragon Stadium with Limp Bizkit and Avatar. I cannot wait for this show. Tap that red talkback mic on the free iHeart app right now. Let me know what songs are a must for their set list. 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

Rock 105.3, we are just about 2 weeks into October, which means it's Halloween and it's scary movie season. Other Mommy, that really freaky movie that came out last weekend, made $12.6 million on opening day, beating out The Social Reckoning, which only made $2.15 million. Now, if you've seen Other Mommy, tap that red talkback mic, let me know what to expect, because I do want to see this movie. I just don't want to have to bring an extra pair of underwear. You know what I mean? It's Rock 105.3.

Rock 105.3, San Diego's rock station. Jamie hanging out with you tonight. It looks like the Super Bowl just got a bit more accessible. Besides it being streamed on ABC and ESPN, any Disney Plus subscribers will also be able to watch it now. And also, it's on February 14th, Valentine's Day. So not only is it taking over your wife's day, but your kids won't be able to watch Disney Plus anymore. But hey, they get the rest of the year. It's Rock 105.3.

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has pets. Jamie's got a dog and a bearded dragon, which is weird because he can't even grow a beard himself, so he's got a bearded dragon. What's next? A bearded pony? Rock 105.3.

I have no clue what's going on with our government anymore. I read this today and it blew me away. The FBI wants to hire UFC to train agents in martial arts. Yeah, it's the contract would be for a year, but it says that the UFC has demonstrated an expertise in all of the mixed martial arts, and the trainers provided by UFC will have the skills necessary to instruct striking techniques, grappling and takedowns, weapon defense, ground control, as well as conditioning to the standard that the FBI expects and requires. Now, that makes sense except for the weapon control or weapon defense part. I don't know where in the octagon they bring out guns or knives, but, you know, are we really surprised anymore? It's Rock 105.3.

0: 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Now, Brent Smith and Zach Myers of Shinedown, they're doing a duo tour together coming to San Diego next year, actually, January 31st. 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

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Anthropic, the company that makes one of the most popular AI agents, Claude, has instituted a new rule that will end up banning users that are unnecessarily aggressive or mean towards its AI model. And you won't be able to use it anymore. And the AI model itself has been programmed to use its own internal reasoning to determine when somebody's crossed the line. So if you bully your AI, you should stop. Or just keep doing it, because it's kind of funny. 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Oh, fuck!

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Coming to San Diego November 20th. They're going to be at Viejas Arena over at SDSU. 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

Jamie hanging out with you tonight on Rock 105.3. We are just under an hour away from entering the Rubber Room. It's an hour of brand new rock music right here on Rock 105.3, hosted by me. So we're going to sit back, relax, listen to the hottest new rock that is out right now. 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

Jamie's first car was his mom's hand-me-down Kia Sorento. But he forgot the oil and it died. So now he's got a Nissan Sentra and a car payment. 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

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They headlined the 2026 iHeartRadio Alter Ego. 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And we're also going to let you know how you can get in before you can even buy tickets. 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

I don't know about you, but I really enjoyed the rainy weather this past weekend. Now, I know we're not really getting any of that anymore. It's going to start heating up later in the weekend. No rain, really, but it really put me in the winter mood, like curled up in bed on the weekend, watching TV, watching movies, not doing anything. 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But the rainy weather, love it. 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

Jamie hanging out with you tonight on Rock 105.3. Now we are just mere moments away from entering the Rubber Room. It's an hour of brand new rock music right here on Rock 105.3. We listen to the hottest new rock that is out right now. So that's going down at midnight. Make sure you stick around for that. 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

That is Evanescence getting the morning started right with Tell Me When You've Had Enough. It's off their latest album, Sanctuary. What's up? It's Jamie, and I got an hour of brand new rock music right here, right now for you on Rock 105.3. Yes, you are, in fact, in the rubber room. Here's Five Finger Death Punch off their latest album, Legacy. It's Nails in the Coffin. There.

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1: 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And so Joe watched me like a hawk until I took a bite. I got trapped in Wheel of Food.
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It's Dead Poets Society in the Rub Room. That was their song Cold off of their latest album, Monarch. Go ahead and check it out. It's awesome. Up next, I got Royal Blood. Here they are with 10 over 10.

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It's Papa Roach with See You in Hell. It's off the Netflix anime series Devil May Cry. Up next in the Rub Room, I got Bill Murray with Always Let You Down featuring A Day to Remember off of his latest album, Kinda Hard.

Remember the first time you made out with your chick? It was new. Kind of like new rock. Except you don't need protection. The Rubber Room with Jamie on Rock 105.3.

Muse in the Rubber Room. That was Cryogen off of their latest album, The Wow Signal. Now, something pretty interesting about Muse, they got their Instagram handle stolen from them, basically stolen from Meta. They have a new Instagram AI assistant called Muse that they took at Muse for. So now the band Muse is going by at Muse Band on Instagram. It's crazy what Instagram is doing. Up next in the Rubber Room, it's The Warning with their song Bite My Tongue. It's off of their latest album, Everything's Falling.

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0: 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My-

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Why is it fall and I'm overeating? 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
0: Oh, yeah. Eddie Skythorne and Emily say, what up?

0: you wear red, it's like shocking.
1: Yeah, I normally don't, bro. No. It's not my best color. Yeah. I'm not
0: gonna
1: lie.
0: Say it's not your best color. You look great.
1: Oh, thank you, sweetie. Oh,
2: what a team.
1: Look at
3: you
1: this.
3: Look great.
2: What a team. Wow. All right. Emily, you look great, too. I don't know what we're supposed to do here.
3: I don't either.
2: Emily and Thor are leaving first. They're going to the soundproof booth first. Jamie will ask us the questions, and he'll come back in and try to match our answers.
3: Got it.
2: I'm not worried.
1: Team Red.
4: Red machine.
1: Oh, the big red machine.
2: I don't. This is stupid. This is all wild.
1: Okay. Well, okay. That happened.
2: Yes, it did. All right, Jamie.
5: All right, big red machine. I'm going to start with you.
1: Ooh, fun.
5: Who on the show would you choose to decorate your house?
1: Oh, okay. I thought for some reason I was waiting for you to say for the holidays, and then that would have kind of be a no-brainer. But
2: like interior decorate.
1: Yeah, just decorate my house.
2: Oh, God.
1: I don't want to get too crazy, but I think that Emily, you know, because I feel like I can't pick me, right? Or can I pick me?
2: Why would you pick yourself? That doesn't make any sense.
1: I don't know.
2: You should.
1: Okay, no, shut up. Emily, I feel like, you know, Emily tells us all the time she has an eye for fashion. She knows what's going on with trends. So I think she sees this stuff. She knows what's up. So I think Emily would be my pick.
0: All right.
2: Oh, just because me and Thor have penises, we're not even.
5: I know. That's very sexist. That's kind of sexist.
1: I didn't mention a penis nor a vagina. I just said Emily's on trends. Emily's on trends.
2: Have you ever seen her house?
1: No.
2: Okay, well then, how do you know she can interior decorate?
1: Well, I've seen
2: my house. That's a direct shot at me.
1: It's not a direct shot at you. I've seen some pictures of her inside. If it was landscape design, if that was the question, we have a different answer here. No, no offense, Emily. Love you.
0: All right.
1: But interior, Emily, all day.
2: All day.
1: All day. Every day. All day. Every day.
2: It's weird.
1: Yeah. Sorry. Not sorry.
0: So rude.
1: Yeah.
0: Eddie.
2: Yeah.
0: Who on the show would you choose to decorate your house?
2: See, I am gender neutral here. I can pick anybody.
1: It
2: doesn't mean anything to me. I don't think Emily is known for her interior decorating at all. So to say that's all day is crazy to me. Emily wouldn't even be a choice for me.
1: Really?
2: What makes you think she can interior decorate?
1: I don't know. I feel like if
2: she picks stuff off the side of the road and like refurnishes it.
1: I feel like if I asked the room who knows what a waterfall edge is, she would know over anybody else.
2: What does that have to do with anything?
1: Because that's what's in style
0: that's just
1: bro.
0: The countertop that goes countertop to the floor. Do I have...
2: Yeah, are you picking Jamie?
1: Okay, again, I didn't bring up gender.
2: No,
1: and again,
2: we know what's
1: I didn't
2: up.
5: Am I a woman because I know what a waterfall countertop
1: like
5: is?
1: I feel like she knows. And I'm not bringing up gender, weirdos.
2: I don't know, man. I don't... It's tough because she's answering herself. So I don't know... I think it's Sky because you're going to go high-end.
1: Yeah.
2: You know, I think if I'm having somebody actually decorate my house, it would be Sky because she would pick all the like she just said, whatever
1: waterfall
2: edges or whatever. I don't know what the hell that means. But Emily is answering the question.
1: Ooh.
2: So I think she may not say Sky, but I don't know. I'm gonna say I have to go with what I would say, which is Sky.
1: Thank you.
2: I'm not saying you do the best job. I also, again, don't care about gender.
1: Okay,
2: like
1: I never once brought up gender.
2: We know.
1: I never
0: it's
1: once.
0: Very progressive of you, Eddie. Yeah.
2: Thank you.
0: Yeah. I'm proud of you.
2: I could pick anybody.
1: And I do watch
0: Sky,
1: the most.
0: Do better.
1: I shut up. I do watch the most HGTV out of anybody
2: Without a doubt.
1: On the planet.
2: True.
1: So. Yeah.
2: Yes.
0: So, all right.
1: Okay.
0: Sky. Cool. Eddie, if your partner had to do one of these scary activities, which one would they pick? Visit an extremely interactive haunted house. Do a nighttime cemetery tour, stay the night at a known haunted hotel room, or sit through a 12-hour horror movie marathon.
2: Oh, my God. This is her nightmare. She's a scaredy cat. She's a self-professed coward.
1: Good luck, Eddie.
2: I don't...
1: Oh, this question's crazy.
2: I don't think she could do any of them physically. Oh, man. I don't know. The interactive haunted house, not good for her. The cemetery tour, she may think that's kind of fun. The haunted hotel room, I think she could be okay, but she'd never sleep. She's not sitting anything for 12 hours. It could be a Sex and the City marathon and she couldn't do it. It's either the cemetery tour or the hotel room. I think.

0: Oh man, it's a coin flip. I don't know what to pick. I'm gonna go the hotel room.
1: All right.
0: Just because she likes hotels. I don't know.
2: Yeah, she does love a good hotel stay.
1: She doesn't sleep as it is.
0: Yeah, that's a good point.
2: Yeah.
1: All right. Sky, if your partner had to do one of these scary activities, which would they pick? An extremely interactive haunted house, a nighttime cemetery tour, stay the night at a known haunted hotel room, or sit through a 12-hour horror movie marathon?
2: Knowing Thor, it's whichever one's the shortest, because he thinks they're all stupid and he doesn't want to be doing any of them. So whatever's going to get him home faster. Yeah, definitely no fun. Like the hotel night stay. Oh, my God. He's so over that. You know, the cemetery, he thinks is stupid because he doesn't believe in spirits and ghosts and stuff like that. 12-hour movie, that's too long for anybody. So I'm thinking the haunted house.
1: All right.
2: Yeah.
1: Haunted house. Last question for you, Sky.
2: Okay.
1: Who on the show would you trust the least to do your grocery shopping for you?
2: Trust the least. Oh, this is tough. I'm going to trust Eddie the most because he's...
0: Because of the coupons?
2: Because Eddie's going to get me the good stuff. Like, Eddie isn't a generic buyer. He's going to get me quality meats, quality products, stuff like that. Emily is a bargain shopper. Thor's a bargain shopper. Oh, Thor's not a good grocery shopper for himself. And Emily is pretty versed with a grocery store. So even I probably wouldn't be happy with either of their picks, honestly. But I'm going to say no thank you, Thor.
1: All right. You don't think Eddie would give you the Grandma Nancy treatment?
2: No. Eddie's taking care of me. Come on,
1: only if you're kicking in the money.
2: Stop it. Yeah, if I'm assuming that I'm paying, then he'll give me the good stuff.
0: If I'm paying, no way, bro. You're getting tuxedos.
2: I don't want your tuxedos.
0: Sorry.
1: All right, Eddie, what about you? Who on the show would you trust at least to do your grocery shopping for you?
0: My immediate gut went to Sky because she just doesn't like food, but she at least knows the products that I like. Thor, we know he's lost in the grocery store. He doesn't really know what any aisles are. He couldn't find anything. He would be calling me nonstop. So 1,000,000%, it's Thor.
1: All right.
0: Yeah, there's no other answer.
2: Yeah.
0: All right, so there you go. These are some interesting, wild questions this week.
2: I still feel like he's going to be offended I said that, though, even though it's the truth.
0: I don't know.
2: He can admit it?
0: We'll see.
2: All right.
0: Wild questions this week. We're going to see. They could not hear anything in the soundproof booth, so they're going to see if they can now match our answers.
1: All right, Emily, I am going to start with you. I asked Eddie, who on the show would he choose to decorate his house? Who did he say?
3: Oh, wow. This is exciting.
2: Why did
0: this isn't really happening.
3: I mean...
2: She got so excited.
3: Well, like, I'm definitely not Thor because he's not into decorating at all.
4: Hey, wait a minute.
3: Oh, no, you know what? My mind was thinking also Halloween decorations because I'm all hyped
4: you
3: on my
4: giant
3: Halloween
4: stuff
3: decorations.
4: Everywhere.
3: It's decorating the inside of the house.
1: Yes.
3: I think that we've been to Thor's house. It's decorated nice. My house is actually decorated really nice. I think it's very minimalist. I don't have lots of stuff everywhere, which might be a shocker to you. Sky, I feel like she's a good decorator too. Who's he going to trust with this though? Is he going to say? He'd be scared for me because I feel like he'd think that there'd be some wild stuff. I'm going to say he's choosing Sky.
1: Eddie chose Sky.
3: Oh, thank goodness. Yeah.
0: It's all high-end stuff.
3: Yeah.
0: That's why, you know?
3: You're right.
0: I mean, not that you are bad at it.
3: Yeah.
0: But she just is going to pick all the, like, really nice stuff.
3: Most expensive stuff.
0: Yeah.
3: Okay. Yeah. We did it. Got nervous for a second.
0: Me too.
1: All right, Thora, I asked Sky who she would choose. I asked Sky who on the show she would choose to decorate her house. Who did she say?
4: This is crazy, because Sky wouldn't let anyone decorate her house. So this is a ridiculous question. Because she would rather get shot in the face than somebody decorate her house.
2: That seems extreme.
0: It's kind of a fact.
3: That is absolutely a fact.
4: I am eliminating the boys.
0: The boys.
4: If this was Christmas decorations, Halloween decorations, different story. So I'm eliminating Eddie and I because I don't feel like we're decorators. Oh, really, Eddie? So I'm going to say I think she would let Emily do it, but be like, oh my God, I'm so nervous about it. I don't know. The whole time. Let Emily do it.
3: Really?
1: Sky said Emily.
3: Wow. Yeah.
0: You're equally sexist, Thor.
4: Yeah.
2: Yeah.
0: I was mad at Sky for being so sexist.
2: I mean, just because picked Emily doesn't mean I'm sexist. She was. She knows
0: she didn't even give us a chance.
4: Can't you see Sky being like, oh my God, I'm so nervous.
0: Oh, please.
4: I can totally see you saying that.
3: And she would change everything I'd
4: yes.
3: do.
4: Yes.
0: Oh, probably. Yeah.
4: She would last, like an hour.
3: The next day.
0: Minimalist? Please.
4: She'd be like, I'm not saying I don't like it. I just don't know if it's for us.
2: Exactly. Okay, you guys. More questions. We can move on.
5: All right, Thor, I'm sticking with you. If you had to do one of these scary activities, which one would you pick? Visit an extremely interactive haunted house, do a nighttime cemetery tour, stay the night at a known haunted hotel room, or sit through a 12-hour horror movie marathon.
4: Not the 12-hour movie marathon. That's I can't. 12 hours. What are we doing?
2: What are we doing?
4: Interactive hotel. No, interactive
5: haunted house.
4: Haunted house.
5: Or stay the night at a hotel or a nighttime cemetery tour.
4: I don't want to do the cemetery thing. It's weird, man. I have no problem with going to a haunted trail, and doing the interactive hotel. That doesn't freak me out.
0: That's not an interactive hotel for the 12th time.
5: Haunted
4: house.
5: Or stay the night at a haunted
0: You're
5: hotel.
0: You're combining the two.
4: Yeah. I would do the haunted house.
5: Sky said haunted house.
4: Haunted hotel.
2: Yeah.
4: The one downtown.
2: Yeah.
4: Well, it's not downtown anymore.
2: No. Yeah. Haunted trail now. Balboa Park.
4: Haunted trail, Balboa Park.
0: What is it?
2: Yeah.
5: Emily, what about you? Which of these scary activities would you want to do the most?
3: None. Is that an answer?
5: No, that is not an answer.
3: Okay, here we go.
5: Interactive haunted house, nighttime cemetery tour, stay the night at a known haunted hotel room, or sit through a 12-hour horror movie marathon.
3: Oh, God. You guys know I'm a coward. I'm a coward. I get scared very easily. Haunted house is absolutely out. Like, out. I hate those. Fun fact, I did Frightmare on Market Street when I was like 17 years old, and I actually went out the emergency exit.
4: Oh my God.
3: That's
4: the
3: fact
4: you're a loser.
3: That happened. That actually
4: happened.
3: Oh my
4: God, you're a loser.
2: I can see that.
3: Cemetery, I think, is the least offensive. I do love a hotel room, but I wouldn't be able to sleep through the night in a haunted hotel. And then the movie thing, God, no, I'd never be able to sit through that. I'm going to say the cemetery tour is the least scary.
5: Eddie said stay the night at a haunted hotel room.
0: He was 50-50 between the two.
3: Cemetery.
0: Yes, I was like, I don't know. At least you get a hotel stay out of it.
3: Yeah, that's actually a good point.
0: That was all I had.
3: And if I have some cocktails, Mama could just fall asleep probably.
0: Mama?
2: I think that's called passing out.
3: Okay.
0: Whatever.
3: Yeah. Whatever.
0: Yeah.
3: Whatever. Damn it.
0: Whatever works.
2: Okay.
5: All right, last question for you, Emily. Who on the show would Eddie trust the least to do his grocery shopping?
3: Oh, the least. I feel like this is fairly easy. Obviously, he's choosing me and he's trusting me the most. We can get that out of the way because he knows I know my way around that grocery store.
4: I feel like he'd be annoyed when you pick out things he didn't ask for.
3: No, I'd follow his list. And he knows that he would trust me for choosing the produce because he knows that I know what I'm doing. Thank you. Because of the produce thing, that definitely led me more towards not trusting Thor, because he wouldn't know what the hell to look for when he's going in there willy-nilly. Trusting Thor the least.
5: Eddie said Thor.
4: Wrong one, sorry.
2: Nope.
0: Guys, not using my coupons. Like, this is a nightmare. This is a nightmare.
5: All right, Thor, last question for you. Who on the show would Sky trust the least to do her grocery shopping?
4: I mean, me. I don't know what the hell's going on. I hate going grocery shopping. I don't want to go in the grocery store. I was at the grocery store yesterday. I had to buy a loaf of bread. I went to Smart and Final, and they don't have like a baked section, so I had to go to the frozen section. I couldn't find it.
3: Hey, I'm sure they have a bread section.
2: You can't find bread?
4: It was a nightmare situation.
3: A baked section.
4: She wanted frozen like garlic bread that she can heat in the oven. It was a disaster. I had to call her three times. I didn't know where it was.
3: Oh, my God.
4: So, me.
5: Yes, Sky said you.
0: Yeah, I mean, that's the biggest no-brainer of all time.
4: Right.
0: Yes. After round one, Sky and Thor did really well. We're 1 point behind Emily, so we gotta make it up. It's round two of the Newly Show game coming up next on the show at Rock 105.3.
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2: Well, we are in the middle of playing our version of the newlywed game. It's the newly show game, the ultimate friendship test. The teams this week are me and Emily versus Sky and Thor. And Sky and Thor have a slight lead on us, Emily.
3: Oh, it's okay.
2: It was unexpected.
4: It really was.
5: You guys should have coordinated your outfits today.
2: And, we screwed up.
4: And then yeah, we did.
2: I know. The big red machine over here has got the lead. But we have a whole nother round to go, as now me and Sky are going to go to the soundproof booth. Jamie's going to ask you guys the questions, and then we'll come back in and try to match your answers. Come on, Emily.
4: Oh, we got it, Eddie.
2: We can do it.
6: They don't got it.
4: Hey, we got it.
6: They're not color coordinated. It's a nightmare.
4: For sure. We got it.
7: You got it?
4: We got it.
7: All right, Emily, I'm going to start with you then.
4: Okay.
7: If you could read the thoughts of one person on the show for a day, who would you choose?
4: Oh, wow. That would be wild. Thor's thoughts would be crazy. Negative at times.
6: That's the time of your life, man.
4: Giants football thoughts, which I don't care about. So Thor's out. Sky, that would be a wild ride to be thinking her thoughts. I mean, she says her thoughts a lot because she just does awkward talk. Would that be something I'd want to be? Eddie, what are his thoughts? Could be about food. It could be about fun stuff. I don't know. This is a wild question. I'm going to say I'd want to read Eddie's thoughts.
7: All right. Eddie, it is. Thor, what about you? If you could read the thoughts of one person on the show for a day, who would you choose?
6: I mean, this is easy. I'm looking at her. I can't imagine what goes on in that head nonstop.
4: It's a lot.
6: It must be crazy. Like, boom, boom, boom, boom, boom.
4: It is.
6: Oh, it must be great. It's a scene. Just to get in that head for like 24 hours and then be, I'd probably like be like, whoa.
7: A life-changing experience.
6: So I'm going to say Emily.
7: All right.
4: Hey, I don't know if that's good or bad.
7: Sticking with you, Thor, which classic horror villain would your partner say they would least like to go up against? Dracula, Frankenstein, the mummy, or the werewolf?
6: Oh, God. I don't know with Sky. Dracula, Frankenstein, the mummy, or the werewolf?
7: Yeah.
4: It's what would they want to go up against?
7: Least like to go up against.
6: I feel like Sky, she donates so much blood. We know that because she goes to the blood bank all the time and tells us about it. So, but then I feel like she's going to say, I can't have anyone sucking my blood, bro. Come on. Frankenstein. That guy just walks with his arms out.
4: It's, yeah.
6: Yeah. And then the werewolf. And what was the other one?
7: The mummy.
6: The mummy. I'm going to say Dracula just because it's top of mind. That's it.
4: Mm-hmm.
7: All right.
6: This guy needs her blood to donate.
4: Yeah, she does.
7: She does. Emily, what about you? Which classic horror villain would your partner say they would least like to go up against? Dracula, Frankenstein, the mummy, or the werewolf?
4: Yeah, I mean, I think the toughest one to go up against is the werewolf because those things are fast and they're going to chase you around and eat you to shreds. So I think that's the scariest, to be honest, because the other ones are kind of slow. So based on that, I'm going to say Eddie wouldn't want to go up against the werewolf.
7: All right. Last question, Emily. If El Nino knocked out your power, what would your partner complain about losing first? Wi-Fi, TV, hot water, or air conditioning?
4: Oh, man. Eddie hates the heat. He hates being hot. And assuming that it's a heat wave, like it's going to get hot again later this week, I'm going to say the AC.
7: All right. Last question, Thor. If El Nino knocked out your power, what would your partner be complaining about losing first? Wi-Fi, TV, hot water, or air conditioning?
6: She doesn't care about air conditioning. She doesn't really care about TV. And she doesn't really care about Wi-Fi. So just out of, you know, process of elimination, hot water.
7: All right.
6: Yeah, because I don't think she cares about anything.
4: She needs her hot shower.
6: She needs her hot showers. Mm-hmm. She needs her sound bath. We talked about it at 6 a.m.
4: Yeah.
6: All right, Big Red.
5: Oh, yeah.
4: Big Red.
6: Big Red Gum.
4: All right, Eddie.
5: You don't have a fun name for Eddie?
4: No, I don't.
5: Oh.
4: Just call him Eddie.
2: Thanks.
4: E-Dog.
2: Oh, the big dog.
4: Big dog.
2: Come on, man.
4: Big dog.
2: All right, we were in the soundproof booth. Yep. We could not hear anything, so we will now try to match your answers.
7: All right, Eddie, I'm going to start with you. I asked Emily if she could read the thoughts of one person on the show for a day. Who would she choose?
2: Ooh, boy, I don't know. I don't know about that one.
4: Oh,
2: that one's tough. Who would you want to know about? Gosh, I honestly don't know. I think that Thor and I are pretty open about everything. We talk a lot to Emily, whereas Sky could be a little bit more guarded. I'm going to go with Sky. I really don't know.
7: Emily said you, Eddie.
4: Me? I just thought that Sky's thoughts and Thor's thoughts might be a little scary. So he's going to be all over the place. Who knows?
2: You don't want to know what's going on in there?
4: Thinking about, you know, food and fun stuff.
2: Wait, what?
4: I don't know.
2: This is not anywhere near.
4: All three of you, to be honest. I don't want to be inside anybody's head. But.
2: Oh, boy. Okay.
4: I don't know.
2: Not where I was going.
4: Dang it.
2: All right.
7: All right, Sky, what about you? Yeah. I asked Thor which person on the show he would want to read the thoughts of for a day. Who did he pick?
5: It just kind of depends, like, what your angle is on this. But if for me, if you're going for the fun angle, I think Emily, like, kind of like watching, like, crazy reality TV. You know what I mean? Rude. Like, things are pinging and ponging all over. And then we're having a nasty thought about this person. But 2 seconds later, you're loving that person more than life. So I think the most fun would be Emily. So I'm going to go with Emily.
7: Thor. Said Emily.
5: Oh! Yeah.
4: I don't know if that's a compliment.
6: I gave like the same reasoning. Pinging and pop. But then I feel like after it was over, I'd want to give her a hug.
4: Oh. You know what I mean? So you're not wrong, to be honest. You're not wrong.
7: All right, Sky, sticking with you.
5: Yeah.
7: Which classic horror villain would you least like to go up against? Dracula, Frankenstein, the Mummy, or a werewolf?
5: Me?
7: Yes, you.
5: Give me a two and me again.
2: I mean, he just said it.
5: Sorry.
2: Are you all right? Blackout?
5: Sorry. I remember two of them.
7: Which horror villain would you least like to go up
6: least?
7: Against? Dracula, Frankenstein, the Mummy, or the werewolf?
5: Oh, I don't know. The Mummy's not really intimidating me that much. They're all going to murder me. I have
2: just
5: no...
2: wrap him like a toilet paper roll, right?
5: Just spins.
2: I saw it on Scooby-Doo.
5: Yeah. We do have this bit about this one guy we think is a vampire, so that's kind of funny.
6: Oh, my God. It's an off-air thing. It's an off-air bit.
5: Okay.
6: He only comes out once a year, guys.
5: Frankenstein is kind of slow... So the one who'd probably kick my butt the most would be the werewolf. So I'd be done so fast. So I'm going werewolf.
7: Thor said Dracula.
6: Yeah, my reasoning was... No, my reasoning was you donate so much blood, you need it.
2: Oh.
5: Oh. You take me out there.
6: Yeah, you can. You donate so much blood, you need it. And then I said that you would say, I can't have someone taking my blood, bro.
5: Yeah, yeah, and that is true. I do have low iron, so that's a problem. That's a bad problem.
2: I think Dracula would take one taste of that and go, nope. This is expired. Yeah,
6: too bitter.
5: Okay, expired? Really? Really, guy? What? So stupid.
2: Could you imagine?
5: Oh, you're so stupid.
7: All right, Eddie, what about you? Which classic horror villain would you least like to go up against? Dracula, Frankenstein, Mummy, or werewolf?
2: I have no idea what Emily's reasoning would be for any of this. Frankenstein's easy. He's too slow. Mummy, whatever. It comes down to Dracula, can be a little scary, or the werewolf, who's kind of nasty. I feel like Emily's afraid of Dracula for some reason, but it's me. So I gotta go. I think the werewolf would be the nastiest one. I'm gonna go werewolf.
7: Emily went with werewolf.
2: Hey,
4: he's fast. He'll get you.
2: He's tough.
4: Yeah,
2: he'll come out of nowhere. I don't
4: know why. Finally,
2: he's like mad.
4: Yeah.
2: Full moon.
7: Okay. All right, Eddie. Last question for you. If El Nino knocked out your power, what would you complain about losing first? Wi-Fi, TV, hot water, or air conditioning?
2: Okay. TV's very important to me, so this is tough. But we know how I am about air conditioning. I mean, if I don't have air conditioning, I'm screwed. Although, do I need air conditioning if El Nino's going down? I mean, is it cold? I don't know. I'm assuming that there's a reason why the air conditioning would be on. Oh, man, it's really a toss-up between those two. Emily knows about my heat issues, so I'm going to go air conditioning.
7: Emily said air conditioning.
2: Oh, okay.
4: Whew, and no. I actually didn't even think about the fact that you probably wouldn't need it.
2: I don't think I need it. It's cold. I don't, but, you know, back window open. It scared me.
4: Yes.
2: Okay.
4: Okay, we did it.
2: All right, we don't have to worry about El Nino anyways.
4: No.
2: Fake news.
5: Hey.
4: Ooh. Fake news.
5: Okay, you'll see.
7: All right. Sky,
5: yeah.
7: Your chance to win the
2: game.
7: Like,
2: you here. Want it to happen?
5: No, just saying. We don't want to underestimate El Nino.
7: She wants your power to go out.
2: Yeah.
7: All right, Sky.
5: Yeah.
2: Oh, she's prepped for all this.
6: Oh, yeah.
7: If El Nino knocked out your power, what would you complain about losing first? Wi-Fi, TV, hot water, or air conditioning?
5: Oh, well, the real answer, because I don't know what Thor's logic is going to be, but hopefully he remembers this because I have mentioned this before, but sometimes I feel like talk and people don't listen in this room. I have horrible service at my house. So the Wi-Fi is like everything. That's what we do all our entertainment on. My Ring cameras, which, you know, I'm obsessive about checking, making a call. If I got to bust out 911, like, they're not, if my Wi-Fi's down, they're not going to get my call, man. That sucks. So it's Wi-Fi.
7: Thor said hot water.
2: Oh! Oh!
4: Hot water. It's
2: wow.
5: Ouch.
2: We have a tie.
7: We have a tie.
4: I mean, I came back.
2: Oh, my God.
5: Ouch.
2: All right. So we do have a tie-breaking question.
7: All right. I'm going to ask Emily and Sky the question. Eddie and Thor are writing down your answers.
6: Okay.
7: Sky and Emily.
5: Yes.
7: How many pieces of Halloween candy does your partner traditionally buy?
5: Oh, wow. Does my partner buy pieces?
6: How many pieces? Like overall? Like a number
5: for the house?
6: For the house,
7: Halloween candy. Yes.
4: Wow.
5: Oh, that's got an question answer from sucks.
7: Eddie. We have an answer from Thor. All right.
4: Should I go first?
7: Yeah, Emily.
4: I mean, Eddie doesn't get really any trick or treaters, but he does. I have heard that I think he gives out some of the last year's candy. Ooh. But maybe he buys a bag just in case. I'm gonna go a low end, and I'm gonna say 20, like a 20 pack, one bag.
7: All right, 20. Eddie says
4: zero.
2: I don't get any trick or treaters.
4: I thought you had a bag just in case.
2: No.
4: And then you guys just end up eating it.
2: Nope, you don't pay attention then. Because I always say, I don't buy candy anymore.
6: Like me with the Wi-Fi.
2: Brutal.
5: Wow. Yeah, not paying attention.
2: Damn.
5: Damn it. All
2: right, so we're off by 20. Thanks,
7: off
2: Emily.
7: By 20. How many pieces of candy does your partner buy, Sky?
5: See, this is tough because the bags, like, I feel like he buys one bag, but the bags come in all different sizes. You know what
6: Why
5: I mean?
6: Why are you looking at me like that, Eddie?
2: I don't know. See what you're doing.
6: What am I doing?
4: How many, up to something over there, Eddie?
5: How many pieces are in a bag? I don't know. I'm going to go 50. How many pieces are in a bag? I don't know how many pieces are in a bag. I feel like my numbers are crazy when I say them. I'm going to say 50.
6: Oh, my God.
5: Shut up.
6: Yes.
5: Red.
6: Wow. Red.
5: We made it up.
2: Right on the nose.
6: We made it up.
2: Some was up.
4: Some was up
2: over here, these two.
4: Yeah. Some
2: was
4: up.
2: Team Red.
4: Shady business.
2: I knew it. I could sense it.
6: When you said 50. And then you didn't say it. I almost killed you.
4: I thought she was going to say
2: 15. Oh, yeah. Well, because they hit it on the nose.
4: Damn it.
2: They are the winning team this time.
6: Wow.
5: Brutal. Oh, amazing.
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2: So, I do feel bad for Sky's husband, the Boo, at times.
6: Why? He does live the life.
2: That's the thing, is that part of me goes, well, yeah, you know, things come with that.
6: Yeah.
2: Guy hasn't worked in over 20 years.
6: Yeah.
2: He hasn't had an actual job in over 20 years, which is nice.
6: Stay-at-home dad.
2: That's a job.
5: Doing projects.
2: That's a job.
6: Yeah. But his daughter's not 20.
2: I mean, going to work, you know, he hasn't had to do that in over 20 years.
5: Yeah, guy hasn't got a W-2 in over 20 years.
2: That's so crazy.
4: Uh-huh. That is crazy.
2: But, you know, that's the way that's their setup. That's the way they like it.
5: Mm-hmm. And
2: it is what it is. But then you think, you know, okay, well, then Sky kind of gets to say whatever. And she does. Mm-hmm. But you think you'd be a little bit cooler about it. You know?
5: No, I don't try to set it up like that. You know,
2: but it is. You run the household. You run everything.
5: Mm-hmm. But it was like that when he worked too. I'm a bit of a control freak. Maybe a bit of a alpha. I've been described before. Type A personality. So even back in the day when he was working,
2: you can remember that far back.
5: I was still me.
2: You were ordering him around.
5: I don't order him.
2: Yes, you
5: around.
2: Do.
5: I don't order him.
2: You make him do things that he doesn't want to do. What would you call that?
5: But I don't always successfully do that. I mean, I feel like that's what couples do. Sometimes one person wants to do something and the other person doesn't, but they go, okay, I'll do it for you.
2: I mean, nowhere near what you do.
5: Yeah. Well, because
6: you won't even tell him about plans. You just plan things without telling him.
5: Yeah, but
6: it's crazy.
5: I don't know. I mean, maybe this is just my biased opinion. I don't think that's because of our work dynamic. I think that's because he doesn't want to leave the house. So if I didn't force him to do things, he would literally be a shut-in and nothing. He would never leave.
6: Howard Hughes situation going on.
5: Yeah,
2: really amped up during the pandemic.
5: Mm-hmm. Yes.
2: Before that, you were doing that still too.
6: That's a good point.
2: Nothing has changed.
5: Yeah, he enjoyed it more.
2: Yeah,
5: like he would actually be cool with going and hanging out with friends and neighbors and barbecues.
2: But you would tell him this is what we're doing.
5: Yeah. I'm the social coordinator.
2: Your job title?
5: Yeah.
2: You have a business card?
5: Yeah, I'll get you one. It's in my purse.
4: I get that too. I was hired as a social coordinator for my relationship with my man Robert as well.
5: Yeah, that's nice.
2: You kind of are, but Robert he's a social guy.
4: He is
2: so
4: very
2: social. You can tell him,
4: right,
2: hey, we're going to do this, but he'll be excited about
4: every
2: it.
4: Every time.
2: The dynamic with Sky and the Boo is Sky, Boo doesn't want to do it.
5: He's not excited.
2: But like last night, you went to this event in Little Italy.
5: Yeah.
2: He didn't want to go.
5: No, not at all.
2: But you told him, we're going.
5: Yeah. Well, I did. I never said we're going. I said, hey, I really want to go. This is something I really want to do. Can we please do this? So I basically guilt him into going. Mm-hmm. I don't demand it, but I use strong guilt tactics to make him feel like he doesn't have a choice. But this one, like, come on, bro. Help a girl out.
2: But didn't he just do that last night?
5: Yes, he did do that last night.
2: You could say that about just about anything.
5: And of course, after we left last night, he had a great time. The food was awesome. He loved, like, it's always when we leave, it's always like
2: kicking and
5: that,
2: screaming.
5: Yeah, that was kind of cool. But this one, I don't know if he would say that, leaving this thing I'm trying to finagle right now. So my husband, the Boo, is in two fantasy football leagues. One is a group of guys up in North County, and one is a group of guys in our neighborhood.
2: He knows that many people?
5: Yeah, well, not at all. He knows like a couple people in each group.
6: Yeah, it's crazy to think he knows 11 other people.
2: Yeah, maybe.
6: Eddie and I aren't in this group. That's two right there.
2: That's crazy.
5: He now knows these people via the fantasy football app, but like probably only a handful of them he actually knows in real life and has like hung out with, you know, in real life. So anyway, so the group he's with in our neighborhood, of course, a handful of those guys, I know those guys. I know their wives, I know their kids from back in the day when we were actually social and would do things. But there's a handful of guys in the neighborhood group that I don't know and I've never met. And the Boo makes the mistake of telling me something the other day, you know, just conversation, because, you know, we've been together for quite a while. So sometimes conversation gets a little stale. So,
2: jeez.
5: Yeah. No, it's honestly, it's tough. Like at our anniversary dinner, there was like some moments because I was determined for us not to be on our phones. And like there were moments of silence where I'm just like.
2: And that's okay, Sky.
5: It is okay. But I'm like,
2: it's okay.
4: Looking around.
6: Yeah.
5: But the food wasn't there yet. And so it's like, we're just sitting here. Cool. But anyway, so he has something new to tell me, which is exciting to hear. And he's telling me that he just heard from one of the guys in the, you know, neighborhood fantasy football group that they're a partner in one of these new things that I've heard a lot of people talk about. They're not like gyms. It's like super trendy right now. They're not gyms, but they're businesses that offer sauna, cold plunge, recovery yoga, not like hard yoga, like stretching yoga and sound bath.
6: And probably red light therapy too.
5: Oh, probably. Yeah. Probably.
4: Big time.
6: Big time.
5: Yeah. And you get like a membership or you can pay to go individual and take whatever you want.
6: They probably have float baths too.
4: Yeah.
2: Oh. Is that a thing too?
6: Yeah. It's a bunch of salt and you float.
2: What does that do?
4: It's supposed to like,
6: I don't know.
4: You feel weightless.
6: You're in a dark room and you just float. and you're just
5: with your senses.
4: It's like supposed to be like life changing.
6: Yeah.
2: Like float. Eleven style from Stranger Things.
6: Yeah.
5: Yes. Okay.
6: It floats.
2: Uh-huh. Sick.
5: Yeah.
6: You're floating. I couldn't do it. I'd go crazy. That's like torture for me. Mm.
4: These places come up on my Instagram feed, and I've looked. There isn't any like right in the East County.
2: Am I in
4: area.
2: The Upside Down?
5: Yeah, no, this isn't Stranger Things, Eddie.
2: I'm so confused.
5: Yeah, they're very trendy right now, and I guess this guy is a partner or investor in one in our neighborhood. And so he had told all the guys in the fantasy football league that if you and, you know, your wives want to come for like a free session,
6: a free float bath?
5: Just go in and use whatever the facilities you want. You're more than welcome.
2: But there's no, you're not like working out first.
5: No,
2: you're just doing
4: it's
2: the
4: like,
2: recovery.
4: It's
2: stuff.
4: Like having a spa day,
6: yeah,
4: without like the massage kind of a thing.
5: It's like
4: you could go use all the amenities.
5: It's like assume. For the people I think it's for are people who are hardcore regular workout. People like, ooh, I run 5 miles every morning before I go to work. And then after work, I go to one of these places and do
2: so
5: this.
2: So not for you and the boo.
5: No, but I would love to. I'm a big fan of sound baths.
2: Wait, what?
6: How are you a big fan of sound baths?
5: Only did it once. And loved it.
6: When?
5: I went to some retreat in North County in Encinitas.
6: When
5: and
6: was
5: it was
6: this?
5: I don't know, like 4 years ago. I don't know. I told you that.
2: Was it that thing with our common friend?
5: Yeah, our friend from Northern California. Yeah,
6: she went one time.
2: She's a big fan.
6: 4 years ago.
2: She's a big fan.
6: Hasn't done it since. Wouldn't that tell you she's not a big fan? If you did it one time 4 years ago and haven't done it since, that would tell me, oh, she hated that.
5: No. I listen to sound bath sometimes on my phone. Like I'll listen to sound bath
6: but you're
5: music
6: not in
5: when
6: the
5: I'm
6: bath.
5: Well, you're not actually in a bath. You're just laying.
6: Oh,
5: there.
6: Oh, I don't know. The float bath thing is a
4: sound bath. Oh no, sound bath. It's like I did one when I went to Joshua Tree and I got my sweet tattoo that my friend did.
6: Oh, it's
4: hammer drunk. We did one and you're like sitting in a room.
5: You're just laying there.
4: And then they do like they're working
5: the
4: those bowls. And
6: oh.
4: You stare and you're supposed to like have a wild experience.
6: So is when you do it Sky at Home, is the boo working the bowl for you?
5: No. I'm listening to it streaming and I'm like trying to meditate.
6: Oh, okay.
5: So I just
4: picture the boo sitting there with his shirt off for some reason, and he's like sitting crisscross.
5: That'd
4: and
5: then be rad.
6: At the end of everything, he goes, "Ooh, all right."
5: That is his tagline. That would be cool if he knew how to do that, but he doesn't.
6: I mean, do you really need to know how to do that? I mean, are you serious,
5: dude? I think so.
6: Take a bowl that echoes.
2: All of our shaman listeners right now are pissed, dude.
5: Yeah,
2: come on.
5: Screw you, Thor. You apologize
4: to
5: them,
2: Thor. Come on, man.
5: Screw you, Thor.
6: I don't think shaman knows how to do
5: that's
6: that.
5: A talent,
2: come on,
5: bro.
2: We're number one with shamans.
5: Okay.
2: Don't do this.
5: Okay,
4: what's
5: back
4: up, P1 shaman?
2: Thor doesn't know what he's talking about. A lot of training that goes
6: into. I've been training for 30 years to learn how to do that bowl sound.
5: Thank you.
2: So I just boom it with a mixing bowl. Come on.
6: Are we
5: mixing
6: serious?
5: Bowl and a wooden spoon.
6: Are we
2: and he's
6: serious?
2: Just making the noise.
5: Wow.
6: All right.
5: Okay. So anyway, so Boo gets hooked up with this free invite for us to go to all these things I want to do. Like, I love all of this stuff. I want to do all this stuff, but I'm like, I don't know. I've just never felt comfortable enough to, you know.
6: We're doing it at home.
5: Get a membership or go to these places.
6: Because it's normal. 4 years ago.
5: Shut up. So this guy who like basically is part owner wants us to go. He would take us for like the first time, show us around. I feel so much more comfortable. But here's the thing. I don't know this guy at all. My husband kind of knows this guy.
2: Mm-hmm.
5: So I feel like I can't just accept the offer. The offer isn't to me.
2: Right.
5: The offer is to the boo and his wife.
2: Yeah.
5: So I'm telling the boo, he's got to do me a solid and we got to go and do the stretchy yoga, the sauna, you know, the sound
2: bath. Why does he have to, like, he gets you in and then he can go do his thing and you can do your thing, right?
5: But what's his thing?
2: I don't know. The cold plunge and then
5: and then
2: just sit there.
5: I don't think any of those things are his thing.
6: Well,
5: he
6: can work the bowl.
5: He doesn't have the talent.
2: Does he like sauna?
6: Talent.
5: Sometimes doesn't like getting too hot, you know. So
2: pass the outies.
5: Yeah, pass the outies.
4: No.
2: Then you go in the cold plunge.
5: It can trigger the pass the outies.
4: Wake him up.
2: Yeah.
5: So he's not down at all, and I'm trying to tell him he needs to do me a solid and be the go-between and the buffer between me and this guy to get me the hookup.
2: Yeah, this isn't my thing either. So I would hate this.
5: Mm-hmm. Yeah.
2: If my wife wanted to go, I would. I guess I would go and then figure out, well, what do they have there? Because I'm not doing this sound thing.
5: Come on.
2: No, why do I have to do it with you?
5: I don't know.
2: I'm getting you in. I'm doing you the solid. Yeah. I got you in. All right. Now you go do the sound thing. Mm-hmm. And then I'm going to figure out, okay, well, now what am I going to do for the rest of the time?
5: Sit mm-hmm. in the sauna for 45
2: minutes. While I
5: die. Yeah.
2: So a sauna, maybe cold plunge. I'm not doing yoga. I'm not doing the sound bath.
5: We're floating in Salt Lake.
2: If 11. They got the floaty thing, I'll do that for a little bit, I guess.
4: Lay there.
2: And then I'm just, I guess I'll just sit there.
5: Sit in the waiting room.
4: Yeah.
5: Oh, look at that guy. What is that sad face? Guy's
6: voice. They probably have the bowl sound in the waiting room.
2: Yeah.
6: Instead of elevator music.
2: Like, yeah. What is this?
5: Pump through the speaker.
2: This is so odd.
5: Yeah. Yeah. So I'm still working that out.
2: I would be miserable and bored, but I mean, why you got to make him do that?
5: What else is he doing?
2: I'm bored. I don't want to do this. Don't make him do that.
5: Take a break. Join me.
2: Take a break of what? Take a break from what?
5: From whatever project he's been working on for 7,000 years. Take a break and let's go do something relaxing and good for our souls.
2: For you.
5: Good for our souls.
2: For you.
5: Our mental health.
2: For you.
5: Come on, man.
2: He doesn't want to do it.
5: Hook me up.
2: What? I mean, you're going to make him sit there?
5: Yes.
2: That's mean.
5: Come on.
2: That's mean.
4: I don't see why you can't just tell him. He could tell his friend, hey, you know, this isn't my thing, but my wife really wants to
2: do it. Is it cool
4: if
2: my wife just goes?
4: Yeah, I think that's fine.
2: I guess.
5: But yeah, but I don't know this guy at all.
4: You don't need to know him. You're not going to sit there and hold hands with him.
5: But you guys do know I could.
2: He might be running the sound bowl.
5: Yeah. Okay. I could be an awkward talker sometimes.
6: If he owns this place, he's not going to be there, I'm assuming. Yeah.
4: Well, right? he was making it.
5: Oh, he was making it sound like, oh, no, for your first time, I'll, like, go with you guys and show you around.
6: Show him around. There's a couple of rooms.
2: Don't make him do this.
5: Whatever.
2: Yeah, that's messed up, man.
0: It's the show. 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

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This is Rock

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1: Hey, welcome to the show, yo.
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0: The show.
3: I would like to introduce you
0: to the ringleader, Eddie.
4: And here's the thing about Eddie you need to know. Eddie doesn't have the ability to not be Eddie.
0: The mother of this crew, Sky.
5: Yeah, I'm kind of Miss Meek, like you can almost talk me into anything.
0: Thor.
6: I'm not a social butterfly, nor do I want to be one.
0: And Emily.
7: I am sometimes very, very selfish, and sometimes I'm actually very, very giving.
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0: That's crazy.
1: The day of the scheduled C-section.
2: Wow.
1: So
0: the odds of that, they
1: literally were like, well, we're cutting now.
2: We're going now.
1: You had it a couple hours. You were supposed to wait, but now we're going now.
0: Yeah.
1: Because we got to get that thing out of you.
2: Yeah.
1: So crazy things can happen.
0: So wow. I had some dates in my mind.
1: Oh.
0: I said.
2: Oh, preferred dates.
0: Preferred dates.
1: Is that because of you wanted like a specific date for a birthday or?
0: Well, my birthday's screwed. I mean, my son's birthday is November 3rd.
2: Yeah.
0: And then there's Thanksgiving, and then there's Christmas, and then there's my birthday on New Year's Eve, and then my daughter's birthday is going to be a couple weeks later. So my birthday is the most meaningless thing on earth for the rest of my life.
2: You're forgotten. Yeah.
1: Okay. It already was.
0: It already
1: Let's
0: was.
1: Let's be honest.
0: And now it really is.
2: Yeah. It got worse?
3: Yeah.
1: How is that possible?
0: I don't know.
1: That's crazy.
0: It's crazy when you think about it.
2: Yeah.
0: It's really crazy
1: it
0: when
1: is.
0: You think about it.
1: It's sad.
2: It is.
0: So no, the dates were more for about like, so the last time she had her C-section, it was an emergency thing, right?
1: Right.
0: But we had to wait for hours. Like, because another actual emergency happened because the preeclampsia, they didn't really detect until post birth. So, like, she probably should have gone in earlier. Looking back, they kind of screwed up a little bit there.
2: Mm.
0: But so we ended up, they said, oh, you're going to go in at 8:00 at night. And we ended up having Walker born at 11:59 and 45 seconds.
1: I still can't believe that.
0: Isn't that wild?
1: That's so crazy.
0: So it took hours. So I'm like, I don't want to do night anymore because I remember not being able to sleep and it just kills you. Yeah. Like, you don't sleep anyway. But for some reason, like, we didn't sleep that whole night, obviously.
2: You're like delirious.
0: Yeah.
2: Probably.
0: And then, like, in the middle of the afternoon, she posted this video of Walker and I on Instagram with like sad music. And I was like hysterically crying. I don't know if I ever told you guys this.
2: No, I don't recall.
0: I don't cry. I'm not a crier. I don't cry.
2: Yeah.
0: It's very rare.
1: You're like your mom.
0: Yeah, I'm very cold-blooded.
1: Yeah,
0: my dad cries more than me and my mom. And he rarely, I didn't see my dad cry until I was 16 the first time. And my mom, I think one time she had a tear and went like this.
1: And it was just allergies.
0: Yeah.
2: Random question. What's your sister? Is your sister a crier?
0: Oh, yeah.
2: Oh, she's a crier. Oh, she got all the emotions.
0: She's drama.
1: Okay.
0: Love drama queen.
1: Okay.
0: My sister's a crier.
2: Okay. All right.
0: Yeah. So I don't cry. So, but like, I think it was a day or 2 days after we hadn't had any sleep. Mm-hmm. It hadn't really hit me that I was a father yet. And she posted the video on my Instagram I forgot what song she used. It was some instrumental.
1: Like Baby Mine from Dumbo.
2: Oh.
1: That's a big one. People like to use.
0: No, I think it was Beautiful Things from.
2: Yes.
0: What's his name?
2: I don't know.
0: The guy that does all the flips and kind of.
2: Benson Boone.
0: Oh, no. But it was just the instrumental.
2: Yeah, I remember. Yeah,
1: it wasn't Moonbeam Ice Cream?
0: No, it wasn't. Not good quality.
1: Thanks, guys.
0: Deep Benson Boone reference.
2: Yeah.
0: And I saw it and it was hysterical and I couldn't stop. And I said to her, why can't I stop crying? And like she was dying laughing, by the way.
1: I don't blame her.
0: And I couldn't stop crying.
1: Well, you were delirious.
0: Yeah, I was delirious. Yeah. So I was like, hey, let's try to do morning or early afternoon.
2: Smart.
0: And if it's up to me, I'd like a Wednesday or a Thursday.
1: Why is that? Why is that?
2: Why a Wednesday or a Thursday?
0: Well, because think about it. You're in the hospital for, 2 days for a C-section? Maybe three?
2: Yeah.
0: So we're out by Sunday morning, Saturday night. Get out of there. You know, that's all. I just want to be home by Sunday.
2: Why?
1: So then why not start on Monday?
0: I just feel like Wednesday or Thursday just is good.
2: What?
1: I'm trying to add this up.
0: Because Monday Night Football, I'm like...
1: There's no Monday Night Football.
0: There is no Monday Night Football. Wasn't thinking about that.
1: Okay.
0: So that's probably why I said Wednesday.
1: You want to go earlier in the week.
2: Yeah.
0: Yeah.
1: Don't risk your Sunday.
2: Yeah.
0: Yeah, but I also... I kind of was thinking Monday Night Football, to be honest with you. I forgot there would be no Monday Night Football.
1: Yeah, no.
0: So, which is crazy that I was thinking that.
1: Yeah.
0: And then I said yes. Wednesday... Or Thursday, and because they don't do Fridays apparently. Now my wife went to the appointment without me, which I felt bad. I usually go to all the appointments, but I felt bad because Walker was still sleeping, and we didn't want to wake him up
1: because
0: you know with these kids and their naps.
2: Oh, you
0: know?
2: The schedule's everything. It's everything.
0: Schedule's everything.
1: Can't be on one.
2: No, man.
0: He's actually about to lose. He's about to lose one of the two naps. Which sucks.
2: Oh, that is
0: because he's not sleeping that long at night anymore.
2: You're gonna have to keep him up. That sucks. Yeah, yes. When you lose the nap, that really sucks.
0: Because that 9 a.m. nap is so money. 9 to 11, just no Walker time, and then he's back from 1 to 2:30 naps again.
2: Yeah,
0: but now
1: hey, guess what?
0: What?
1: You're having another one.
0: Yeah, man.
1: You're going through all this again.
0: We were talking last night. and we were having dinner watching Monday Night Football, and I said, can you believe in a year there's going to be two

0: of them.
1: Mm-hmm. Oh, dude.
0: Because, like, there's going to be one crying and the other one's crying.
1: Yeah.
0: Like, and usually you'll be like, oh, do you want to go grab this? It's your turn. And you'll and then you get to relax. Now you both have to go.
1: Yeah, right. It's always going to be your turn.
0: Yeah.
1: Yeah. So,
2: it's a lot.
0: Mm-hmm. It is a lot. It is a lot. Luckily, I have you here as, like, for sanity, you know?
1: This is your getaway.
0: This is going to be my getaway.
3: Here with
4: God. I'm not sure about that.
3: I'm so nervous about how that's going to go in here.
1: Yeah.
4: Not going to be pretty.
0: So,
4: okay.
0: So she goes to the appointment and she comes back and says, we have an official date.
4: Yeah.
1: Oh.
0: The guy looked at the OBGYN, the doctor is going to be performing the C-section, looked at his calendar.
3: Yeah.
0: Gave us a date, January 27th.
4: Okay.
0: January 27th.
1: Do we have a time?
0: No time yet.
1: Okay.
4: What day of the week is it?
0: So that is, let me see. I forgot already.
4: What? I mean, you're the one that's what
0: they wanted. January 27th is a Wednesday.
4: Okay, so you got your Wednesday.
1: Oh, you got a Wednesday.
4: Now,
0: the only issue, though,
1: what
0: is the AFC NFC title games are that Sunday, the 31st. Right. So hopefully we're out of the hospital by then.
1: What?
4: That's why you shouldn't have done Wednesday.
0: I know. For some reason, I thought there was Monday night football. Crazy. I'm out of it.
4: Well, then why not Tuesday?
3: Yeah, why not go Tuesday?
4: You're done. It was a risk.
0: I don't know.
4: Okay.
0: I'm an idiot.
1: Does anybody else find it weird we're planning all of this around football?
3: You're right.
1: It's just normal for him.
4: You know who we're dealing with.
1: I know we're dealing with Thor, but it feels like an odd conversation that we're basing the birth of a child around football. You know, like
4: they're the one having the kid.
0: I'll tell you what, if Mason Miller would have had the birth of his child around baseball, he wouldn't have missed game three. Am I right, guys? Yeah.
1: But he plays. That's his job. You're not on the team.
0: I don't see the difference.
1: You're not on any team.
0: I have a tattoo of the team on my arm.
3: Maybe, that doesn't make you part of the team.
4: Maybe he really didn't think the Padres were going to make the postseason.
0: You know? That's messed up.
4: I don't know.
0: That's messed up.
4: You're right. I hope not. Here's the only issue, guys, that I'm concerned
0: about.
4: January 27th, great. If that's the birth date, that's cool, whatever. Yeah. Here's the thing I don't think Thor realizes is that, you know, dates don't always land on that day of the week.
0: No.
4: So eventually, January 27th is going to be on a Sunday.
1: Mm-hmm. Oh, yeah. Yeah.
4: So
1: good point.
4: Her birthday.
1: Yeah.
4: At some point, is going to be on a Sunday, on a football Sunday at playoff time.
1: Mm-hmm. Ooh.
4: So what are you going to do when your daughter's birthday lands on a Sunday during championship weekend?
0: I mean, this is an easy thing here. Championship weekend, usually playoffs, wild card, and divisional round, Saturday, Sunday.
4: Correct.
0: AFC, NFC championship games, just on Sunday.
4: Correct.
0: So it will happen eventually, land on a Sunday. But like my son, whose birthday is November 3rd, we only will celebrate their birthdays on Saturdays.
4: Okay, wait.
0: So
4: their actual birthday.
0: Both
4: of your kids are going to be born in the football season.
0: Yeah.
4: What a mistake.
1: You've done. Thor.
4: What a mistake you've done.
1: Yeah. But it's wild for you.
4: You will. They're actual. Like, Dada. Dada. It's my birthday.
1: Oh, cutie.
0: Happy birthday. Happy birthday, bud.
4: Today, where's my party?
0: We had your party yesterday.
4: I don't want. It's today my birthday.
3: Why is he talking like that? So January 27th is going to be on a Sunday in 2030.
4: Okay.
1: 2030.
3: I don't know how old it makes her.
0: Should be three.
3: Yeah. So a third birthday? That's a good one.
0: Yeah.
4: That's a big one.
3: Yeah, because they're like fun and they could like run around and play now.
1: Yeah.
0: On the 26th, we'll have a great party for her. I wouldn't. But here's the deal. Even if this was April whatever and it was a Sunday, I wouldn't do a birthday on a party on a Sunday anyway.
3: I appreciate that.
0: We were just talking about it yesterday.
3: It's insane to do anything, party, wedding, on a Sunday.
0: Huh? So I wouldn't do that to people.
3: I do appreciate that.
1: I mean,
0: thank you.
3: Nobody wants to go to anything on a Sunday.
0: So we wake her up or we wake him up. Happy birthday, yay. And if they want to go out, and then we'll all watch the Giants game.
4: I don't know.
0: Then we'll go out, and then their mom, Haley, will make a nice dinner. We'll have a cake. It'll be great. We'll give them gifts on their birthday. But it'd be great. But the party will always be on a Saturday. I'm not psychotic.
1: I don't think that makes you psychotic.
0: Emily, come on.
3: I do have your back on that one. You know I don't like doing stuff on a Sunday.
1: I mean, really?
4: That's
3: but
4: great.
3: For different reasons.
0: Wait, when Reed's birthday was on a Sunday, did you have a party on a Sunday?
3: No, God, no. Are you insane?
4: My son is born on May 29th.
0: Yeah.
4: Which is around Memorial Day.
0: Yeah.
4: So Sunday, if it lands on a Sunday, you have the next day off.
3: Oh, I'm okay.
4: Is that okay?
1: That's okay.
0: But don't do a Monday birthday.
4: No, well, why would
3: you? No, no, no.
0: Why am I waving my finger?
3: I don't know.
4: You mean the Dikembe Mutombo? Yeah. Have you discussed this with your wife?
0: She knows. She knows.
1: Does she?
0: She knows.
4: Oh, are you sure?
0: She knows who she married.
4: But she's excited. She's having a kid, another kid.
0: Yeah.
4: You know?
0: Yeah. No, she's pumped. But she knows we're doing Saturday parties. I mean, our birthday party for Walker this year. So his birthday is on November 3rd. Mm-hmm. What day is that? Shoot.
4: No clue.
0: That is...
1: Nobody knows.
0: November 3rd is a Tuesday. So we were going to do it on the Saturday before, which is Halloween.
4: Oh.
0: So we didn't do it because it's on Halloween.
1: Oh, yeah.
0: And then the 1st is a Sunday. So then we decided to do it. Me and her decided to do it on the 7th.
4: The following
0: Which is a Saturday. Mm-hmm. So 4 days
4: Way later. Past.
0: I don't know if it's It's 4 days later. I don't think it's that big of a deal.
4: He's not even going to know it's his birthday.
0: He's not going to know it's his birthday. So this is how we roll. She knows what's up.
1: Oh, wow, man.
4: That's who she married.
1: This is wild. For me, this is not wild. I mean, I got married on a Sunday. My wedding was on a Sunday.
0: How insane is that? How insane is that,
3: you know,
0: dude?
3: How many people saw the invitation and went, who gets married on a Sunday?
4: What idiots.
1: I mean, I don't.
0: What day?
4: You wanted the holiest day?
1: No, I didn't. It was a garden wedding.
0: At least it was
4: cheap.
1: I don't know.
4: You probably got a discount.
1: My parents were paying, so probably they probably got a better deal.
0: Yeah, at least it was in what, March, right?
1: September.
4: March?
1: September 24th.
0: You got married on a football Sunday.
1: Yes. I don't know. Is football happening then? Yeah.
0: And your husband's a massive Niners fan.
1: I don't know.
0: Had no say since day one, bro.
1: He didn't bring it up.
0: Since day one. Until I met you.
4: He's given up on life.
1: I didn't know.
0: Could you imagine?
4: No, obviously not. That's insane.
1: Okay.
4: All right. Looks like we got a new celebrity feud brewing, you guys. Drama. This one, though, may be over a girl. We're going to see which two guys may be feuding over a girl coming up next on the show, Rock 105.3.
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0: That's the Chili Peppers on the show. It's Rock 105.3. Well, this is pretty exciting. We get to announce the lineup for the big Alter Ego show coming up next year. It's
1: awesome.
0: Going down on January 16th at the Kia Forum. I got to go this year.
2: Yeah, you did.
0: I went this past January when it was Green Day, 21 Pilots, all that show. It was my daughter's first ever concert.
1: Wow.
0: It was a blast, man. And they put on a show. It is amazing. So if you have an opportunity, you're going to want to drive up to LA to check this show out because it's going to be crazy. So the lineup, the official lineup for Alter Ego, January 16th at the Kia Forum is going to be Sky, Evanescence.
1: Oh,
0: Evanescence
1: Amy
0: is going to be playing.
2: So Sky just blew her a kiss.
1: I did. I love it. Amy Lee. Well, she has like one of the best voice in like rock.
0: Where is she? You're just throwing it out there?
1: She's on stage and I'm going and throwing it to her.
0: Also playing?
1: Yeah.
0: Woo. All right. The Offspring.
2: Yes. Sky, will you be in the crowd and do that?
1: I don't. I mean, I did it that one
0: time. I want them to play. Okay. Sky runs out on stage and just gets on the mic and goes, "Woo, all right." I mean,
2: and then runs back?
0: And then splits.
1: That happens once when they were here.
3: But it has to happen after they're announced.
0: Yeah.
1: Okay.
3: Quickly.
0: Yeah.
3: That
0: would be incredible.
3: All right. And then she's gone.
1: That's all I do. I go to LA just for that.
0: Yes.
1: Yeah. Okay.
0: Be worth it. Death Cab for Cutie, Ooh. Slightly Stupid Emily, Modest Mouse, Young the Giant, The Warning, Temper City, and a special performance from Billy Corgan from Smashing Pumpkins. Yeah.
1: Oh, that's
0: so
1: cool.
0: It's a huge lineup, man. If you want to see a show that you're going to be blown away by, that's the show to go to. Capital One cardholders, there's going to be a pre-sale on October 20th at 10 a.m. The tickets go on sale to the public on October 23rd. But guess what? We have tickets to give away before you can even buy them.
3: Wow.
0: So
3: awesome.
0: Listen for your chance to win tickets at 8 a.m. and you can win tickets to the big Alter Ego show. So pretty awesome. I love a good celebrity feud, man.
1: Ooh.
0: It's always good when you have a couple of celebrities going at it.
1: Yeah.
0: Now, this one may or may not have been on your bingo card, but this celebrity feud all has to do with Sofia Vergara.
1: What? Always over a girl.
0: Yeah.
1: Okay. Why did you just meow like a cat?
0: I have a very strong obsession with Sofia Vergara.
1: Oh.
0: It's strong. Like I mean, if there anything comes up in my feed about her, I will watch for a long
1: You'll
0: time.
1: You'll pause.
0: Yes.
2: Raising my hand. Sydney Sweeney, Sofia Vergara.
0: Honestly, I would take Sofia over just about anybody.
3: Wow.
1: Wow.
0: I mean, I'm weirdly into her.
3: I'd go Sid.
0: Yeah, I get it. I get it. But man, there's something about it.
2: There's something. Jamie, you don't need to put that
1: photo.
2: I mean,
0: there's a couple of things about her that I really like.
1: It's all boob, that photo. Like, literally, the angle, you barely see her face. Her face looks so far away.
2: It's so far away.
1: Just boob.
2: How is he so quick to get that up?
0: Show the face.
1: I don't know. Steal that bookmarked?
0: Oh, my God. I love her so much.
1: That's
0: like, I love her.
1: Yeah.
2: You don't know her.
0: You don't know what I know.
2: But it was pretty crazy watching her walk out on stage at the award show recently.
0: Yeah.
2: And I
0: was it Emmys?
2: Emmys, yeah. She's bouncing all over the place.
1: There's lots of bounce. Yeah.
2: Okay. Eddie, no.
1: Back to us. Back to
0: me. Yeah, Eddie. What are we doing?
1: We're here at work. We're talking about the feud.
0: Oh, yeah.
1: Yeah.
0: Who's feuding?
1: Well, it looks like her ex-husband, Joe Magni. I thought I was going
0: to
1: nail it.
0: What a crazy thing for you to do. I saw you look down to look at the name. You know you can't read the name.
1: Yeah, but I can't even say it either because I tap out. So what I did is I spelled
2: tap
1: it.
2: Out.
1: I spelled it phonetically.
0: And you can't. You still couldn't do it?
1: Magni.
2: She has it written phonetically.
1: In my head, I said it.
0: I'm just letting this play out.
1: We're gonna
0: stay here, Sky, until you say it correctly.
1: Macalote? Maginello.
0: Oh my God, dude.
2: Sky.
0: In all honesty, like you have something bad.
1: Something bad. There's way too many letters I tapped out.
0: We're not leaving until you say it correctly.
1: I said it.
0: You didn't say it correctly.
1: I can't. I literally can't. I'm incapable.
2: It's easier than you're making it. Like it's
1: say it.
2: I think it's like Magniello.
0: Why are you helping her?
1: That's pretty close.
0: Why are you helping her? I told you we're not leaving until she says it correctly.
1: Mag Why did I want that that end to be so prominent?
0: Magna.
1: Magniello.
0: Okay, there you go. That's not bad. That's not bad.
1: Like, I sounded like someone who's just learning English for the first time. Like,
0: dang.
1: Okay, we all know who I'm talking about. Sofia Vergara's ex. Yes. Okay. So he has a memoir coming out today. It's called Bloodlines, and it's making news for quite a few different reasons. It made news last week because he was talking about his divorce from Sofia Vergara.
0: You can't even say that name? What is wrong with you, dude?
1: I tap out on the radio. I don't know. It's an anomaly. So he's talking about their divorce and how basically she has been telling everyone it's because he wanted kids and she didn't. But he really says no. It had a lot more to do with this health crisis he went through during their marriage. He was sick for like 7 years with some like mystery illness that basically affected his whole body. And he said she was super cold, Eddie, and she would refuse to like hug him and would make light of his illness.
0: If he was gross or something. You know?
1: If he was gross.
2: He's like drooling and she doesn't want to.
1: So this memoir is making news, but the latest thing to come out of this memoir that's being released today has to do with the Amazon TV show Reacher.
3: Oh, great show.
1: Yeah.
0: It is an awesome show.
1: And he basically said that he was pretty much, besides signing the contract, cast to play Reacher.
0: Oh, really?
1: Yeah, he said he had...
0: I can't see anybody in that role other than Alan Richardson.
1: Oh, yeah. Totally.
0: That guy is like perfect for that role.
1: Yeah, right. Yeah, to the point where I call that actor Reacher, no matter what movie, show he's in, he's just Reacher.
0: Yeah.
3: So who knows if this is... I'm sure he was up for it.
0: Well, Joe, you know, Reacher, I know you know because you read the book.
3: That's right.
0: Or
3: thank
0: books...
3: You,
0: did
3: I
0: you
3: read two.
0: One?
3: I read two.
0: Okay, two.
3: I read two.
0: Reacher is like a giant dude.
3: Yeah. That's why when Tom Cruise played him, it was weird.
0: It didn't make any sense. Yeah. It was terrible casting.
3: Yeah, but the first one, good movie.
0: Sneaky good?
3: Sneaky good.
0: Okay.
3: The second one, atrocious.
0: And Joe's a bigger dude, so it kind of makes sense, but nowhere near as big as Alan. I mean, Alan is just massive.
1: Yeah, he's ripped all over. Yeah.
3: Okay,
1: so,
3: Sky.
1: Well, you know, I'm just saying. We got to be factual here on the show. We don't have to pronounce names, but we need to be factual about how ripped Reacher is. So anyway, Joe is saying in this new book that he had multiple meetings, like hours and hour-long meetings with all the execs, the showrunners. They talked about how perfect he is for the role. The one said, quote, "You are the closest thing to Jack Reacher that I've ever met in my entire life. You look exactly like Reacher's described in the books." So all these different meetings, going through all these different hoops to the point where they're like, this is a lockdown. And then at the very last minute, they don't even get a call. They hear from somebody else that the role has been given to someone else, and they're shocked. And so they talk to people on the inside, and according to Joe's team, they say that Tom Cruise, because he was Reacher in the movie, was consulted on the final casting, and because Tom Cruise dated his wife at the time,
0: Tom and Sophia dated?
1: Yeah, back in 2005.
0: Oh, I didn't realize that.
2: I didn't either.
1: Yeah, I guess it was kind of a short-lived thing, that Tom didn't like Joe and basically vetoed
3: 20 years
1: him.
3: Later, he's still holding grudges
1: as the role, and he did not get the final casting.
0: Why would they ask Tom Cruise? I know he played him in the movie, but I mean, was he a producer?
3: But I feel
0: on it?
3: At this point, Hollywood just looks at Tom Cruise as like the go-to guy for everything.
0: That's just odd, though. What an odd thing.
3: But, like, you
0: thing.
3: Ever see the stories about him showing up to random sets and taking over a camera and being a cameraman?
1: Yeah,
3: like he does. Oh. He's just weird.
1: Yeah.
3: Also, just real quick on Joe, went to Cuba and licked a goat skull to help with his disease that he had for 7 years.
1: For healing. Yes.
0: Did it cure him?
3: No, but a shaman in Santa Monica did.
1: Oh, that's hell cool. Hell yeah.
3: So just a heads up on Joe right now.
0: So we may not trust Joe's accounts of things?
3: I don't know. I'm
1: you
3: just
1: don't,
3: saying.
1: You don't know
3: I'm not saying. I'm
1: you
3: just
1: stop
3: saying.
1: It.
0: Okay. I know I'm not trusting Sky to ever pronounce his name again.
1: No one should.
0: Definitely not.
1: No.
0: We have talked before about red flags in a person's house that you're dating, like if it's super messy or you got like sports posters on the wall or stuff like that. Well, we're going to see what people will judge you for when they see your house for the first time when dating when we get back on the show at Rock 105.3.

0: Today's Grace on the show. It's Rock 105.3. So this has come up before. Different kind of red flags that will pop up if you're dating somebody and you go over to their place for the first time. You kind of see some things and you're like, oh, okay. Didn't know that guy had all of his sports posters up on his wall still. And the guy's in his late 20s. Like, that's kind of immature or whatever.
1: I don't know about that.
0: That's what some people say.
1: You go over to someone, maybe you go over to a girl's house and she's got Halloween decorations up and there's aliens.
0: Oh, well, that's,
1: and pirates? I mean,
0: that's a massive red flag.
2: What the hell? Just skeletons on one side and there's a couple aliens on the other.
1: I was just saying in general.
2: It's good. I mean, you're talking about me.
0: Oh, my decorations. Is that a red flag?
2: Or you think that girl's got it going on because she's a good decorator.
1: Oh, she's got it going on.
3: Wow, look at her.
0: Got it going on. Yeah, so all these different things can pop up if you go over to somebody's house for the first time. Well, they have named the things that you're going to get judged for when you go over to their house for the first time when dating.
3: Yeah, and in this study of over 500 single adult Americans who are in the dating world, they found, this probably won't shock anybody, that women are a bit more sensitive and judgy to the way you keep your place than men are.
2: I feel like the only thing I would judge with a man's house is the cleanliness. Because, like, I don't find, like, posters and, like, if he's a guy that has no clue about decorating, I think that's kind of cute. Like,
0: at what age,
2: like,
0: though?
2: He needs a woman's touch to decorate the house. Like, I don't...
0: I'm in my 30s, and I got a beer can pyramid going on.
2: Beer can pyramid, that's not okay. That's a no-no.
0: I was just said the only thing you're
3: mattress
0: you're
3: on the floor.
2: Right. Mattress on the floor. See, that kind of goes to cleanliness for me, the mattress
0: I'm
2: on the floor.
0: I'm using a hammock instead of a bed. Is that cool?
2: You're right.
0: You're out of your mind.
3: There's a lot, Emily.
1: I was in my early 20s before I got sober, and we had a lighter. We had a phone cord that would hang from the ceiling and attached a lighter to it.
0: Oh, nice. That's sick.
2: Yeah, you got to always have that handy.
1: Yeah.
3: What?
0: You walk into my place, very clean.
2: Yeah.
0: But I have my nerd stuff everywhere.
2: Mm-hmm.
0: Cool?
1: Nerd stuff and sports stuff. Are they the same to you?
2: Uh-oh. They're not?
3: Oh.
2: Because I'm not into any of that.
3: Oh, she's not going to fist bump.
0: Come on in.
2: I feel like we wouldn't have that much in common.
0: Do you and I have stuff in common?
2: We do.
0: See? You're right. So judgy.
2: You're right.
0: You're acting like you weren't judging anything, but you're the most judgy.
2: I'm not the most judgy.
1: She loves that Gambit shirt that he's got,
3: right? Yeah. Who? She doesn't even know what that means.
0: Bitch, get out.
2: Oh, bitch, get out. Yeah.
0: I'll judge you.
2: I'll judge you. We're never going to be together, Eddie.
0: Damn it.
3: Yeah, well, in this...
0: My dream.
3: In this study, over a third of people said that they faked an excuse early to escape a date after they saw the condition of somebody's home. So here are some of the top overall things, and then they have a list of the very specific things. So the overall things, Emily's right, number one is cleanliness. Number two is a weird smell.
0: Ooh.
3: Number three is what they just call, quote, the bathroom. Number four is furniture. So what are we working with? Do we have broken stuff? Do we have mattresses on the floor? Like that kind. And the fifth thing that singles judge each other on when dating and seeing their place for the first time. Hey.
0: I walk into your house, you got like mismatched furniture. I don't care.
1: It doesn't bother me at all.
0: Doesn't bother me at all.
1: If it was disgustingly dirty.
0: Yeah, that's gross.
3: Or if it's broken and there's stains, that's where we got problems.
0: Broken and stains?
1: What's
0: like,
1: broken?
0: How many people have that? I don't know.
3: I don't know, bro. Okay. I don't know. I mean, I haven't been single for a while,
0: you haven't been single since
3: back when I was in college, I saw some guys doing some wild stuff with
0: their
3: apartments.
0: I'm not saying guys. Guys, you're right.
3: Oh, yeah,
0: we don't
3: care. Oh, yeah, yeah.
0: We'll sit on anything.
3: Okay.
0: But if I walk into a woman's place, I mean, I don't know how many women have like broken and stains on their furniture.
3: Yeah, hopefully not. Hopefully not. That's why we're more judgy of what you guys got going on.
0: It's rude.
3: And the fifth overall thing that people judge when they're seeing somebody's place for the first time is pet hair. How much pet hair is rolling around over stuff?
0: Yeah.
3: Now, when it gets specific, this is scary. Photos of their ex around their house.
1: Well, that's
0: probably not good.
3: That's going to
0: probably not.
3: That's going to get you out of there. No toilet paper or a missing toilet seat is going to make you run.
0: Why would you have that?
3: And, dude, the fact that this is even in here is security cameras or digital video cameras pointing directly at the bed.
1: What's wrong with that?
0: you wouldn't care for that?
2: No,
3: I'm out of there.
0: All right.
3: They say you want to guarantee a second date, have a clean bathroom with a clean hand towel and toilet paper actually on the roll.
0: God, asking a lot, huh? All those things don't happen in Emily's house now.
2: No, I was going to say Robert wouldn't pass any of this.
0: No, that's terrible. There is apparently an issue that has popped up between Emily and Thor. Now, this all has to do with a tip. Oh. We're going to see what the issue is between these two. Coming up next on the show, a Rock 105.3.
2: The show. 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I know it's hard to think about right now because it's a little bit cooler, but it's going to get hot again. We are still not out of the woods with fire danger and fire season. And sometimes, though, if there is strong fire danger, SDG&E might need to do a public safety power shutoff or a PSPS. Yeah, if the weather is hot and dry and windy weather, one gust can blow a branch and that could cause fire and that could cause absolute disaster. None of us want that, obviously. What we do want is to be in the loop and to be notified if SDG&E is going to shut our power off and do that PSPS or that public safety power shutoff. So what you need to do to be prepared for a PSPS before it happens, you need to update your contact info on myenergycenter.com, and then right after that, go download the Alerts by SDG&E app. I did both of those things. 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

Linkin Park on the show. It's Rock 105.3. So apparently there is a situation that has popped up between Thor and Emily. Now, Thor is not very happy with something that Emily has...

0: detailing cars. And he's detailed my truck. He's detailed my Mustang. It's awesome. Very excited about it. And then last Tuesday, he had told me he was going to come over and detail the car and asked me if I was free. And I said, sure. And then I didn't hear from him. And I maybe just a miscommunication on time. I don't know. But I look on Instagram and I see he's at Emily's house.
1: What?
0: Detailing a Bronco.
2: The same day he was supposed to be at your house?
0: Yeah. And I'm like, oh. Huh. Because I had given Emily his number.
3: Yeah, I reached out. I've been wanting to reach out. Guy.
2: Okay.
1: Oh.
0: Because he does a good job.
3: Yeah.
0: And then next thing you know, I find out from Emily, not only did he go to her house instead of mine, which is okay.
2: Now, and he was confirmed to come to your house for sure.
1: You had like an appointment?
0: I wouldn't say confirmed, oh. But
3: it wasn't really 100%.
0: I wouldn't say confirmed, huh. But I would say 100%. Like, I would say, I'll let you know. And then maybe I forgot to let him know, but whatever.
2: Oh,
1: well, that's on you, bro.
2: Wait a minute.
3: But,
1: exactly.
3: But you know,
1: listen to him.
0: I feel like you should follow up.
1: Don't you tarnish this man's business.
0: I feel like
1: you
0: should follow up.
1: Mm-hmm. How dare you?
0: And then next thing you know, I find out from Emily, the Bronco looks so sweet.
3: It does.
0: And
3: it's amazing.
0: I go, great. Great. You know, you're welcome. You know,
2: you're welcome. I mean,
0: Well, I gave her the number, the contact. So basically I did.
3: Yeah, you didn't do
0: and
3: anything.
0: And then I come to find
3: you
0: out.
3: Just
0: I come to find out she gave him a tip to do the car, to do the Bronco on top of the payment. A tip.
2: What's wrong with that?
1: Yeah, that's, I think.
0: I haven't done that.
2: Oh, you don't tip?
0: No. Why would I?
3: Well, so he's getting mad at me for that.
2: Usually you tip people if they perform a service.
0: She didn't just tip money. She tipped ahi tuna that Robert bought.
2: Hold on. Time
3: out. Yellowtail.
0: Yellowtail.
3: There are so many things that he is missing.
2: Oh.
3: Okay. You.
2: Rebuttal?
0: I know. I'm missing a real friend. That's what I'm missing.
1: Oh. Okay. Oh, my God.
2: It's getting ugly.
3: It wasn't last Tuesday. It was like two Tuesdays ago or whatever. It was the
0: hell's after.
3: Because it was the day after this guy went to Monday Night Football.
2: Oh.
0: Oh.
2: Okay.
3: And that Tuesday, remember how tired he was because he didn't sleep? He didn't get back to homie. Because
2: homie
3: was sleeping. This homie
2: homie?
3: This homie.
2: Who's homie?
3: The one across from me.
1: Thor was sleeping.
2: So it was your fault.
0: I wouldn't say it was my fault.
3: Oh, yeah.
2: So he tried to reach out to Thor and Thor didn't respond because he was sleeping?
3: Uh-huh.
0: Well, I was dealing with stuff. Jackson Dart had just gotten injured.
2: No, hold on.
0: Anybody that knows me knows how devastating
2: you said
0: I was
2: he should have reached out. He did.
3: Yeah, he did.
0: Sorry. Okay. I got the story mad. I'm wrong. But that doesn't... It doesn't negate the fact that Emily is just tipping this guy like she's Sky left and right and screwing me over.
3: Now, another part he is leaving out, which I don't know if this makes me look worse, but it is a fact of the story. We're sticking to facts here.
1: Mm-hmm. Okay.
3: I did lob Thor a text and say, hey, did you tip? Like, do you tip?
1: Oh.
3: And he said, no, he doesn't usually tip.
2: Oh, scumbag. Huh?
3: Now, I did hear that.
0: Scumbag?
3: I did hear that and still.
2: So you knew that Thor didn't tip.
3: Yeah.
2: And you just still went ahead and tipped fish?
3: I did.
1: It's an odd tip.
3: I tipped Robert, my man,
0: fish, by the way, that she freezes, has a ton of, and never offers to us.
2: That's a good point.
0: Never offers to us.
3: I don't have a ton of it.
0: Oh, my God.
3: Huh? Would you like to, I had like four pieces.
0: Four giant pieces?
3: They're not giant. They're like
0: enough
3: the size
0: to give to the detail guy.
3: Yeah.
2: Why did you decide to do that?
3: Because we were kind of talking, and he's like a guy that loves to go in the water, and we were chit-chatting.
0: What the hell is that doing eating fish?
3: He goes,
2: I like to eat.
3: He goes,
2: just because I don't go in the water, it makes me not want to eat.
3: He's a big spearfishing guy and snorkel guy. He's an ocean guy, and he appreciates, we were talking about fishing and stuff.
0: You know that me and Eddie love fish.
2: Well, I don't love fish.
0: You know that I love fish. You know I love fish. Yeah. I'm one of your-
3: Are you doing a service for me?
0: I was allegedly one of your best friends until today.
1: Allegedly.
3: Do you do services for me?
0: Has she ever given us fish?
2: No.
0: My buddy Louie will go fishing, just like Robert. He'll show up at my house and just give me fish.
1: Oh, that's
2: like a full fish?
0: Greatest guy ever.
2: Oh,
3: greatest guy ever.
2: You've never said anything nice about Louie.
1: No.
0: Greatest guy ever.
2: Okay.
0: Hell of a father.
2: Okay. Whoa.
3: What?
2: What does that have to do with anything?
3: I don't know. This is getting really crazy.
2: Yeah.
1: Does the detail guy have a cooler with him? Like, I mean, we're just handing somebody fish in the middle of the day? Like, what are we doing?
2: What is this,
1: like,
2: Pike's Place?
1: Yeah, put it in the glove box?
0: Now this is trying to make me look bad. Good call, Eddie. Now he's trying to make me look bad by tipping him. She's also putting him in an awkward position.
2: I don't know. This
0: because now he's like, what am I going to do with this fish?
2: Did he want the fish?
0: And then it's also he's getting mad at me. I'm not. What, should I give him a PB&J next time he comes over?
2: That'd be nice.
3: That would actually be
0: what
3: really
0: the
3: nice.
0: Hell?
1: I feel like he'd appreciate it. Anything would be nice.
3: I believe I did like.

0: Bob it out there going, hey, Robert just caught a bunch of yellowtail.
1: Okay.
0: Would you like a piece of fish?
2: Yeah, you sent me a picture of it too. And you just say, hey, look at all this yellowtail that Robert bought, but didn't go, you want one?
1: Oh.
3: Oh, you sent him that and didn't offer him any?
0: Did you say a picture of it?
1: Just to see it?
0: Of the fish?
3: Oh.
0: Oh, yeah. Of the big fish he caught?
2: Yeah.
0: I did. I don't remember doing that.
2: Or you sent it all chopped up, one of the two. Or you sent the lobsters.
0: No,
2: I don't know.
0: I posted.
2: This guy's always catching things. He's always catching things. And we're never getting anything off.
0: I posted a picture of the sashimi that I made on Instagram. And this guy's taking it like I'm sending a picture. Huh? This is getting crazy.
3: So confused.
0: I know. Yeah. I am too. All right. Bottom line is, I feel like that was a perfect tip to give him. I don't feel like it was overdoing him because it wasn't like cash money.
3: I don't think that's a tip. Can we agree on that?
1: That's like a gift.
3: It's a gift.
1: Yeah.
2: I feel like it's
3: doing
2: like,
3: something nice. That's not a tip.
0: Yeah. Okay.
3: Because every time he's going to detail your car now, are you going to give him fish?
2: She'll probably give him whatever she's making. Poor bastard. Eat that.
0: Hey, excuse you.
3: You're gonna tip a meatloaf?
2: Oh, my God.
0: Do have some lobster now. Hey.
3: Like that doesn't add up. Like, you don't tip fish.
2: She's doing this because she wants to get in with him over me.
3: What?
2: That's why she's
3: doing
2: it.
3: You're fighting over
2: her. She wants to deal
3: with him. The guy wants to probably have both of you as customers.
2: 100%. But I feel like Emily wants firsties.
0: I feel like he probably would rather come to my house more. Why? Because of the fish and the good conversation we had outside.
1: Oh, the good convo.
0: Uh-huh.
1: That's a tip in itself.
0: I feel like it is.
1: What? Oh, wow.
0: I feel like it is.
3: You're really making no sense.
0: I feel like you're making no sense.
2: Emily is a terrible friend.
3: Oh.
2: And
3: so now do you feel every time he details your car, you're going to have to tip now?
2: There's no chance.
3: You're not going to do
1: no
3: that.
1: Chance.
2: No.
3: What?
2: Because I'm not going to let Emily set a terrible precedent.
3: But you know now that this is a thing.
1: Yeah.
3: So now you're going to be the guy that doesn't tip?
2: Yeah.
3: Oh.
0: Look at this cheapo over here.
3: Okay. Well, then you deserve what you get.
2: Well, I don't have fish. I'm the one. I'm giving him customers. That's not enough. That's not enough.
3: I mean, one.
2: Yeah. One? No, he said there's somebody in Oceanside that heard me talk about him.
3: What?
2: Yeah,
3: talking about?
2: I don't have fish to give him. Yeah. Nor would I ever give him fish.
1: No, Emily's definitely going to be the priority if you both want a detail on the same day. It's definitely now going to go to Emily over you.
2: She didn't give him money, she gave him fish.
0: But it's still a nice little gesture. You know what I mean?
2: What are you going to give him next time?
0: I got a couple lobsters in the freezer. Maybe we'll keep this whole thing going.
3: Really?
0: Uh-huh.
2: I would love, you know, I
3: do love lobster.
0: You do?
3: Yeah. You know that.
0: I don't have that many lobsters.
3: You just said. You make it a.
1: You are so kind.
2: This is who we're dealing with.
1: You got to save it for the. Has anybody thought of maybe actually tipping him money for his service? No. I mean, I thought you tipped the detail guy.
2: I asked him once and he said, no, I'm good.
3: You're just lying.
1: Oh, you're
3: so now you're just blatantly lying? That doesn't make any sense.
2: That's not true. That's not true.
1: You tip a house cleaner. Why wouldn't you tip a car cleaner?
2: I don't tip the house cleaner.
0: You tip a house cleaner?
2: Yeah.
0: Like every time they clean your house?
1: Nobody tips the.
2: I do it the holidays.
0: Yeah.
2: A big tip.
1: Oh.
0: You tip every time they come?
1: Well, we haven't had a house cleaner in years,
2: but they live with you, I thought.
1: No, yeah. When we did have
3: it's just staff.
1: When we did have one come once a month, we'd throw like an extra 20 on top.
0: Really?
3: Okay.
1: I mean, they're all day.
3: You're paying them.
1: I mean, yeah. I thought everybody tipped the.
2: I do it during the holidays.
1: Yeah, you do like a double payment on the holidays.
2: No, I give like $100 extra on the holidays.
3: To try to fish?
0: Yeah, I was just thinking, does my housekeeper like fish?
3: That's so weird.
1: Oh my God,
3: you guys are both idiots.
0: Hey!
3: What a game last night on Monday Night Football, man. What a roller coaster. We're going to see who came out on top between the Rams and the Bills. Next in Sports Dirt.
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0: the wind missed the rest of the game. It's Sports Dirt with the Oracle.
1: Oh, man. That was an epic game last night on Monday Night Football. What an unbelievable game. Now, some say this coming in was a possible Super Bowl matchup, possibly, between the Rams and the Bills. Maybe not anymore, but, you know, if you looked at that on paper before the season began, everybody thought that the Rams, some were saying we're going to go undefeated. That didn't last.
2: You brought in a guy who hasn't... Aaron Donald's one of the greatest defensive players ever. Top five, right? But he hasn't played in 2 years. He's over 30, and he didn't have a training camp. And he doesn't, he looks okay, but he doesn't look dominant. I just couldn't believe the hypeness.
1: Well, I think you were pairing him with Myles Garrett, and Myles Garrett gets hurt, and, you know, they have tons of weapons. They just, I get it. They look on paper like they were a super team, but not so much.
2: And they also lost Jared Verse, who's one of their best defensive players, because they gave up for Myles Garrett.
1: Yeah.
2: So it's just, I'm just saying the hype, I get it.
1: The hype
2: was
1: crazy.
2: Also over the top.
1: Yeah, for sure. And then the Bills, you know, obviously you have Josh Allen, you know, they're going to be good too. Well, the game went back and forth with both teams trading the lead. The Rams forced overtime when Kyren Williams scored a touchdown with just 4 seconds left to go in the game. Now, in overtime, the Bills' James Cook fumbled, and it looked like the Rams were going to win it. The Bills, though, blocked the field goal attempt and gave Josh Allen another shot. He led them down, and the Bills kicked the game winner to take it 37-34, which is unbelievable.
2: I don't get what happens to defenses in the final 2 minutes of games anymore. I remember back when, you know, the early 2000s, 90s, if you were 2 minute drive was like really hard to do. If you had a 2 minute drive and score a touchdown, it was a big deal. Now any quarterback could do it. It's like defenses are so afraid of getting beat deep or giving up a flag that they play so conservative and they give up 20. It took them like 30 seconds to score a touchdown yesterday. I'm like, I don't understand what happens.
1: I don't
2: it's
1: know.
2: It's so odd.
1: It is definitely odd. It's the first time Josh Allen has won in overtime. He
2: Isn't
1: was 0-7 until last
2: stat.
1: Night.
3: Wow.
1: So, unbelievable. What a crazy game, though.
2: Yeah.
1: But the Rams now fall to 2-3.
2: And they're in third in that division.
1: Not the undefeated season they were thinking.
2: They're looking at being, it's like 15 games left, right? 14 games left. So but right now, they'd be like the seventh wild card. Which is crazy.
1: That is crazy.
2: You know,
1: the Brewers have a commanding 2-0 lead in the NLCS as they beat the Dodgers 7-4 last night. So the Dodgers had a 4-3 lead until William Contreras hit a game-tying home run in the fifth to tie it up at 4. Then Contreras singled home the go-ahead run in the next inning to take the lead, and they never looked back. So I don't know, man. The Brewers are...
2: They're rolling.
1: They're looking good, man. Mm-hmm. But the series now shifts over to L.A.
2: You never know.
1: So
2: Ohtani is just... I read that they're considering benching him.
3: Really?
1: That may be clickbait. I don't know if that's true or not.
2: Really? Rosenthal said it.
1: But he's not playing... I mean, he's obviously hurt.
3: Yeah.
1: And he was hurt, you know, for the last couple months of the season to the point where he was on the injured list and things like that.
3: Jeez.
1: I mean, Ohtani's the best player in baseball.
2: He hasn't had a home run since August.
1: Yeah, so he's hurt.
2: Wow. It's crazy.
1: He's banged up. And so he's trying to battle through it. I can't say, you know, oh, he sucks now. He doesn't.
2: No, he doesn't suck.
1: But I mean, yeah, the only reason you bench him is because he's not right.
2: It's also, it's extremely hard to win 3 World Series in a row. So, I mean, the series is a long way.
1: They're loaded, to that point. But
2: they're loaded. The series is a long way from over. But
1: there's something to momentum too. Brewers are playing hot,
2: Yeah, we'll see. I can't stand Contreras though. I hate that it was him.
1: I hate him too.
2: Whatever.
1: Yeah, what are you going to do? Over in the ALCS, the Guardians have taken the early lead with a 7-3 win over the Rays in game one. Now, Cleveland had lost those first 2 games to the White Sox in the ALDS, but have now won 4 in a row. So they're hot.
2: I hope Cleveland goes to the World Series and wins it. They haven't won a World Series since like the 40s.
1: Brewers have never won.
2: But Cleveland to me is way more of a storied franchise than the Brewers. They have Major League.
1: I get what you're saying.
2: I think there's a curse there too, right? Isn't there a curse, a Cleveland curse? Because remember the Cubs and the Indians at the time, World Series, it was like, who's going to win it between these two like lovable losers?
1: Yeah.
2: You know?
1: Well, my thing with the Brewers is they're in the same boat as the Padres. Mm-hmm. Of they're trying to win their first World Series. They've been around almost as long as the Padres. And so I have an affinity for teams that have never won it before.
3: Yeah.
1: You know, like my Padres.
3: Yes.
1: And so I would root for the Brewers to win their first chip. Mm-hmm. But, I mean, Brewers, Guardians, there's fun storylines there. But, man, baseball must just be like...
2: Yeah,
1: it's a couple of like Midwest small market teams where you're just like, there's not a lot of sizzle there.
4: That's
1: you know?
4: Not the ratings dream.
1: Nah.
4: No.
1: You know, I mean, at least with the Dodgers, they're a big market and people, you can love to hate them, whatever. Yeah. Big names like Ohtani, things like that. But Guardians, Brewers.
2: Some big names. Willie Mays, Hayes,
1: Ricky
2: Vaughn. No,
1: yeah, that was
3: a movie.
1: That was
3: a movie.
1: The 49ers aren't going to have their linebacker, Dre Greenlaw, for the next game.
2: What was this guy thinking?
1: Well, he was suspended for one game after he headbutted a Seahawks player in the face when the guy didn't have his helmet on.
2: And it was was it pregame?
4: Stop it.
1: No, there was a scuffle, and the guy got involved, and they were arguing, and he...
2: Drake Greenlaw needs to relax a little bit. Because after they beat the Broncos last week, he like tried to fight Sean Payton at the 50-yard line.
4: What?
1: Shouldn't have cut him.
2: I mean, what are you doing? You won the game. Now, what are you doing?
1: Huh. Smack talk.
4: Okay.
1: So he's not playing next Monday against the Commanders.
4: Oh, that's insane.
1: These things happen, guys.
4: I don't think they should.
1: It's fine. No. There you go. That is Sports Dirt for today. Do you get along with your in-laws? Some people don't. Some people have a great relationship with them. Well, there may be little things that you argue with them about. We're going to go over the top things we argue with our in-laws about when we get back on the show at Rock 105.3.
0: It's the show.

0: Nirvana on the show. It's Rock 105.3. So, famously, Skye, of all people, had a massive problem with her in-laws.
1: Yeah.
0: Now, this went way back. Before you even got married, right?
1: Yeah, there was talk that they may not be able to make the wedding.
0: Because you were, what, the hussy who was stealing her son?
2: Skye was a hussy?
0: Yeah, she was big time. What was the issue there?
1: So it all came out literally, like, I found out what the real issue was, like, 10 years after the fact. Shut your mouth. So, in the beginning, great, all getting along wonderful, dating, everything's great.
0: Now, didn't you order a side of rice one time when you were meeting them for the first time at a Mexican restaurant?
1: We went to a Mexican restaurant.
0: Is that right there? Mm-hmm. I wouldn't like
2: so
0: you.
2: So you were like this forever.
1: I was in the middle of having a lot of tummy issues, a lot of sensitivities to
2: like
1: different
2: 19.
1: foods. I know. Always been a stress case. Always have a sensitive tummy. And so yes, we went
0: You didn't realize?
1: No.
0: Like, you're at a Mexican restaurant, you're meeting your
1: boyfriend's
0: parents for the first time, and you just order a side of rice?
1: I think I had chips and salsa and a side of rice. Yes. Yes.
3: And they are Hispanic.
1: Yes. Uh-huh.
3: Which is crazy.
1: Yeah, good thing Nana wasn't there. Oh, she would have lost her marbles. So everything was great in the beginning. And then all of a sudden, it was about the time me and my husband moved in together that they took a total turn on me and basically hated my face.
0: And you didn't know why?
1: And I didn't really know why, but I was too young and honestly too Skye to confront it.
0: Do you have your husband get in there or your boyfriend?
1: Kind of, but everything I heard was that they didn't care for me. They heard I was bad mouthing them, but I could see
2: Skye unintentionally will say things that ruffle feathers sometimes. She doesn't mean it, but she'll say it. Like, I could see her, because they owned a breakfast restaurant
1: that I worked at.
2: I could see her saying something like, "For a breakfast restaurant, this place is good." And that annoying,
0: like a backhanded compliment?
2: That annoying them.
1: Yeah, so
2: I could see her saying something like that.
1: So I had heard that they had heard that I was bad mouthing them, I'm like, well, that can't be true. But then I kind of started thinking, like, Thor, did I say something that I didn't realize
2: 100%.
1: I said? But then everybody else started telling me, because basically his mom was a single mom for almost ever till my husband was like in high school. And basically everyone was saying she's just having a hard behind her back. She's just having a hard time transitioning.
0: Like letting go.
1: Letting go.
0: You guys were so young, too.
1: We were young. We immediately like moved in together, got engaged like a year later. So that's what everybody was telling me, and I'm like, well, that sucks, because we like used to be friends, whatever.
0: And there's nothing you could do about that.
1: And yeah. Mm-hmm. And so they like literally there was like a 2-year period where they barely spoke to us, kind of cut my husband out of their life as well, because he was with me. Said once that they didn't know if they were going to be able to come to the wedding, because as we talked about earlier, it was on a Sunday, which was one of the busiest
2: on a football Sunday. I mean,
0: it wasn't this family's face.
1: It was one of Sundays are the busiest.
2: Who were the Niners playing that day?
0: I don't know, man.
2: I mean, my God,
1: one of the busiest mornings at the restaurant, so they may not be able to make it.
0: Why would you make the wedding on a Sunday then?
2: That's such a crazy
3: Sunday midday.
2: Thing.
3: Yeah, what time did the wedding start?
2: Take some responsibility then.
1: It was like at 1 or something.
2: Oh,
1: so,
2: my God.
1: I mean,
0: why would you do that?
2: Right at the end of the 10 a.m.
0: I would hate you too.
1: What am I supposed to have a Wednesday wedding to accommodate them?
3: Why don't you do a Friday night wedding?
1: No, I don't know.
3: That's when weddings usually are.
1: I don't know, you guys. I'm young. I have no clue what's going on.
2: Right in the middle of football Sunday. It's so crazy.
1: Okay, shut up.
0: And breakfast rush?
2: Breakfast rush.
0: Flipping pancakes over here, man.
1: So this went on for years, and then finally they kind of thawed, and like we had a relationship, but it was not great. And then it was probably about 10 years later when my mother-in-law reached out and said, "Can we please talk?" And we had a talk where basically...
0: How scary was that for you?
1: I wanted to vomit.
0: Well, you're not a confrontational person.
1: No, I literally wanted to vomit all over
0: myself.
1: And did
0: you know going in, this is where it's all coming to a head?
1: No. I didn't know what this was about. I didn't know.
3: This is my worst nightmare. When somebody, if you ever tell me we need to talk,
4: Like, I will die leading up to that.
0: I'm going to send you that text one of these days.
4: Do not. Like, it's my worst nightmare.
0: It makes you just think about it all weekend. Do it on, like, on a Friday.
4: Yeah. We need to talk on Monday. I wouldn't be able to do it. I would have to call you and be like, I can't.
0: I won't answer. Ignore.
4: I can't do that. I cannot.
0: Okay.
4: I feel bad for you.
1: Yeah, we need to talk. Yeah. And so we do. And the wildest thing came out, that literally like Netflix special stuff, that a gal who was also working at the restaurant, because I was kind of running things at a certain point, and she was kind
0: of... Or did you just think you were running things? You had nothing to do with it.
4: This guy's making spreadsheets and nobody asked her to
0: they're
4: make.
0: They're like, what? Did she just make the schedule?
1: I mean, basically...
0: She's a server.
4: Did she change the menu?
1: No, I was told that you're basically the acting manager when she wasn't there, like I would be the one, because I was the longest... I mean,
0: you're like 18.
1: I was, but inside, I was like a 40-year-old woman, and I took it so serious, and I stopped going to high school so I could work at the restaurant more. I finished out my senior year at the junior college and only went to school 2 days a week so I could be at the restaurant, because I was basically the manager, and I was making such good money waitressing. So anyway.
0: I didn't know that.
1: Oh, wow. Yeah. I didn't do the second half of my senior year in high school. I mean, I got to go to all the dances and walk graduation and whatever. But anyway, so like 10...
0: She dipped out.
2: She dipped out.
1: I did.
2: Did she goodbye anyway?
1: It was weird. I could occasionally go back on campus and just hang out and have lunch. And
2: what a badass.
1: I was a badass.
0: Yeah. Smoke some cigs.
1: Like, enjoy class. I'm out of here.
2: Losers.
1: Yeah, I'm out of here. I don't know. What am I going
2: to do? I'm getting to my Camaro.
0: Yeah.
1: My Camaro, by the way. It was like 10 years later. She wants to talk, and I have no idea what this is going to be. And it turns out that the gal who was working just under me at the restaurant.
0: Under you?
1: Yeah, like she kind of wanted my position, but I was doing the position.
0: It. Okay.
1: And turns out we had two things going on. One, she was very jealous of me because I was close with the owner, who's, you know, my husband's mom. And number two, she started doing meth. And so as part of her... Thor just fell over and died.
0: The story is just
2: took such a wild right turn.
0: It's so ridiculous.
1: So, that's what I'm saying. So 10 years later, as part of her steps, she went to
0: the meth head?
1: Yes, because she got sober.
0: Oh, good for
1: as
0: her.
1: Part of her
0: what
1: steps.
0: What a happy story.
1: She went to my mother-in-law and said, I have to confess to you all that stuff about Sky talking crap, bad-mouthing you to the customers. I completely made that up. She never did any of that stuff. Said that because I wanted that position and I was jealous about the relationship the two of you had. So my mother-in-law called me and basically then apologized to me.
0: Wow.
1: Because she believed
2: a lie. I wouldn't
1: have
2: accepted.
0: Well, why would you believe?
2: So easily believe the lie.
0: Yeah, why do you believe the meth head over my future daughter-in-law?
2: That would really
0: bother
2: me.
0: Seems crazy.
2: I'd be like, hey, I appreciate it, but this is going to take some time because now I have hand.
1: Yeah.
2: Click.
0: Damn.
1: Well, there was a lot going on at the time. I had just gotten the job at the radio station, so I was slowly...
2: Were you doing meth?
1: I know. So I was slowly pulling away from the restaurant she didn't like. I was also taking her son away, which she didn't like. And then on top of it... Shut up.
0: Well, I'm just
1: she's hearing from the meth head.
0: Off-putting.
1: All these horrible things. Turns out the meth head was also stealing money and running sexual favors out of the restaurant. Fun facts.
0: All right.
2: Is the meth head still sober?
4: Yeah, where's that meth head right now?
1: I don't know.
0: Miss her.
1: She made her amends, and then...
0: She did a better job than Sky. I'm just going to say that.
2: Especially on meth.
0: I'll tell you what.
4: Yeah, you're
0: great
4: moving.
0: Server. Great server. I mean...
1: So I don't know if anyone can relate to that as far as in-laws, but that's
0: that
1: why...
0: That was the most insane story I've ever heard in my life.
1: That's why we didn't talk for quite a while.
0: Okay.
1: Yeah.
4: I don't even remember how we got talking about
0: in-laws. Well, I was just asking about in-laws, and, you know, maybe you have some issues with your in-laws, and maybe it's just because of, like, the grandkids. Not a meth head. I don't know.
2: Me and my father-in-law doesn't like the fact that his grandson is going to not be a Niners fan.
0: Yeah.
2: Hates it. But
0: who's the meth head in this?
2: Yeah. No meth head.
4: And aren't they sex trafficking?
2: There's no meth heads. He just doesn't. He clearly just doesn't like it.
0: Okay. Well, they did this whole study looking into the top things that we would argue with our in-laws about.
1: Yeah.
0: I don't know if meth is going to be on there.
1: No, it's not.
4: We don't know, Eddie.
0: You're right.
1: It's not. The top issues have to do with cultural issues between the in-laws and the kids, parenting decisions, arguing over the partner and how the partner is treated and all of that.
0: Yeah, I can't imagine, like, if my daughter, when she gets married, if I don't like the man she marries and like treat, I can visibly see her treating
1: like he
0: her badly.
1: Talks to her in a certain way, dude, in front of you.
0: How do you stay out of that?
4: I don't know.
0: How do I mean, I don't know if I physically could. Uh-huh. Yeah. That would be brutal, man.
1: Mm-hmm. Number two thing is arguing with your in-laws over lifestyle choices. And the number one thing people argue with their in-laws the most by far is politics.
4: Oh, God.
2: Oh, you can't argue.
4: Especially these days, I bet that's
1: No, you just gotta bite your tongue on that.
2: So Jackson Dart is a Trump guy.
0: Yeah.
2: And whenever I bring him up now, my father-in-law gets legitimately pissed because my father-in-law hates Trump.
0: Mm-hmm. And he hates Jackson Dart?
2: And he hates Jackson Dart now.
0: Huh.
2: So I'll be like, yeah, I'm going to get my son a Dart jersey. He's like, you better not.
0: Oh.
2: Well, he's my son.
0: That's crazy. Not as crazy as the meth head
2: I mean,
0: story.
2: That was the craziest story.
0: Yeah, I don't know what the hell just happened there. All right, guys, I'm going to do my latest top 10, and it's Halloween theme.
1: What?
0: I'm going to bring you guys my top horror movie franchises of all time. Coming up next on the show, a Rockwood 05.3.
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0: Halloween.
1: Again, this is me. I'm not talking about you.
0: I know
1: you.
0: It's you, but I'm just saying I don't think you shouldn't like it. You can like Christmas and Halloween.
1: I don't dislike it. Why it's just not my favorite.
0: Why are you such an elitist with the Christmas?
1: I don't feel like I'm an elitist at all. I'm just letting you know that Christmas is my favorite.
2: Mm-hmm.
1: And Halloween, I'm kind of like whatever. Like, I don't hate it. I don't love it.
0: What do you like? Do you like Halloween or Thanksgiving more?
2: Ooh.
1: Halloween.
2: Really?
1: Wow. Yeah. Thanksgiving, whatever.
2: Oh.
1: It's one day.
0: You don't care about the pilgrims and the Indians?
1: Well, I'm Native American, so that term you just used, I don't even appreciate.
2: Awkward.
0: You don't care about the pilgrims and Native Americans?
1: What do I care? That they stole our land?
2: Yeah, bro.
0: But they came together.
1: Yeah, that's great. That's great, Thor.
0: Isn't that the truth?
1: Can we stick on topic here?
2: Yeah.
1: Can we stick on topic here? What's this guy doing?
3: I don't know, man.
1: He's such an idiot.
3: Sorry.
1: So, like I said, I'm not a Halloween expert.
2: No.
1: You know, literally. It's not my thing, my thang, really. But obviously, I've seen a lot of scary movies over the years. I don't mind horror movies. Like, there are some scaredy cats I know who...
3: You don't need to nod your head
1: over
3: here.
1: Doesn't watch anything.
3: No.
1: Hasn't seen most of the big horror movies out there. Oh, Emily, you're...
3: Yeah, that's me.
1: Oh, you are?
3: Yeah, growing up, like, my
1: scaredy cat.
3: I'm a scaredy cat, but, like, my mom and my dad and my sister weren't, like, horror movie people, so...
1: Parents weren't really horror movie people. No, you watch them with your like friends and stuff. You didn't have any friends.
3: I mean, had a ton of friends. Yeah, I'm the most social person.
1: Yeah, they didn't watch horror movies.
3: I mean, I've always been really social.
0: Jesse Spano.
1: Jason Priestley.
0: Yeah, they're friends.
3: Friends with most
0: they did Halloween episodes.
1: She'd be part of it. Scared.
3: I'm still that's friends scared. With all my friends back then.
1: Oh. What?
3: I'm still.
1: Anyway, the horror movie genre. I've seen most of these horror movies. You know, you start to tap out after like 7 of them, though. You know, some of them. And so. They're not all very good, to be honest with you, but I decided to put together my top 10 horror movie franchises.
0: Wow.
1: Okay? So you got to have at least 3 to kind of be considered a franchise, in my opinion.
0: It limits it.
1: Yeah, a little bit. I mean, you can't just have a sequel.
2: Yeah.
1: That's not a franchise.
2: No, that's
1: you know. Yeah. So these are the top 10 horror movie franchises. Now, don't get mad. Don't get mad. I'm not deep. Okay. I'm letting you know. Like, there's like these certain horror movies that are really like cult and underground that I've never seen them before. Mm-hmm. That's not my thing.
2: Oh.
1: And so I don't freak out.
3: You'll see people like dressed up as those at Comic-Con, like these deep things that nobody knows about.
1: Yeah. I don't even get it.
2: Mm-hmm. Now,
0: focusing on more mainstream ones.
1: Yeah, for sure.
2: Yeah. Sorry. Now, what's the criteria? Is it just how much you actually enjoy them, the quality? Because some are like super campy and over the top, but some are actually like quality franchises.
1: I don't know.
2: Okay,
1: I'm just looking at what
2: top 10. What you watch.
1: Like if I had to sit down and pick, this is what I would watch.
2: Okay.
0: Emily, real quick, didn't you have a girl's house when you were younger for a sleepover, but you had to leave early because you were too scared?
3: Yeah, that happened a couple times. What does it have to do with anything?
2: Oh, a couple.
3: I was just an anxious kid.
1: He's just bringing up all kinds of
3: random things. I don't know why. We're not even talking about this.
1: Everybody's catching strays for no reason.
3: So wild.
1: I don't know what this guy's doing.
2: Yeah.
1: All right, here we go.
2: Okay.
1: My number 10 horror movie franchise, and you'll kind of understand that a lot of these movies, you start out with a really good one in the first one, and then they sort of just tail off.
2: Yeah.
1: Okay? So my number 10 horror movie franchise is Poltergeist.
2: Oh,
3: wow.
1: The first Poltergeist is great.
2: Yeah.
1: I mean, it's really good. It's really scary.
2: Is that the one Thor's in? Or
1: no. That's Poltergeist 2.
0: I'm not in the Preacher. Thor looks exactly like the
1: Preacher in Poltergeist 2. Look it up.
2: Okay.
1: Yeah, the Preacher from Poltergeist 2 is Thor's identical twin.
2: Yeah.
3: Oh, man.
2: Identical.
0: I mean, the guy's
2: twin.
0: An old man.
2: Doppelganger.
1: Do they not look exactly the same?
2: Yeah.
1: Do they not look exactly the same?
3: Well, you should be in for Brewball.
2: Oh, yeah. You got to look at that hat.
1: He doesn't have to dress up.
3: He can just wear that big hat and the suit.
1: Pretty much. Yeah, that guy's creepy. So the first Poltergeist is excellent.
2: Uh-huh.
1: That guy in Poltergeist 2, creepy.
2: Yeah.
1: And he's like, he does like weird hymns and stuff walking down the street.
2: No.
3: Really?
1: Yeah. So 2 is not nearly as good. Mm-mm. And you're like, how does this keep happening?
2: Yeah.
1: 3, then it's like, forget it.
2: What are we doing?
1: Yeah. So, you know, Poltergeist, not bad. And I think there's only 3, if I remember correctly. Mm-hmm. So not a huge franchise, but pretty good. And 1 carries it all the way into the top 10. So Poltergeist coming in

0: at number 10. Coming in at number 9, this one is going to upset people because there is a massive cult following for this franchise. For me, it's a little too campy, and it's almost a comedy. I'm talking about Evil Dead.
1: People love the Evil Dead movies.
0: Evil Dead 2 is widely known as like some people's favorite movie of all time.
1: Yes.
0: Like people love Evil Dead.
1: Uh-huh.
0: For me, I never really got it. Like I get like it's campy.
1: Mm-hmm.
0: It's silly almost. And, you know, but I mean, some people love Evil Dead. Me, it's all right.
1: Okay.
0: I liked it. But is it my favorite? No, not even close.
1: Mm-hmm.
0: But some people, if I wouldn't even have included it, I would have got some hate.
2: Yeah, I've never seen it.
0: You never seen any of them?
2: No.
0: Evil Dead 2 is it's crazy. But people love Evil Dead.
1: Hmm.
0: And then there's like a ton of them after that. It's all right.
1: Huh?
0: But sorry.
1: Okay.
0: Sorry. Only 9. Coming in as my number 8 horror movie franchise of all time, Saw.
1: Oh wow. Dude, I've never seen those. I don't think I could see
3: No,
1: those.
3: I've seen the first one.
0: You saw the first one?
3: Yeah, I barely sat through that.
1: No.
3: It was too scary for me.
0: The first Saw is kind of interesting because it's only kind of takes place in one room.
1: Mm-hmm.
0: And you're like, oh, okay. And then they decided to make a whole thing out of it with Jigsaw and all that stuff. And then it really kind of went off the rails.
1: Mm-hmm.
0: But I mean, for the most part, it's pretty good. Like the first few ones are not bad. They're pretty good. That first one is wild.
1: Mm-hmm.
0: But then it start, you know, of course, all of them just, they all lose steam.
3: Why can't they keep them going?
0: Why do we need to keep them going?
1: Yeah,
0: why do we need to make 17 Saws?
1: Yeah,
0: I mean, that seems insane.
2: And they always want to reboot the franchise, which is, we're going to hear a lot of rebooted franchises.
0: Oh, yeah. Massive. Yeah. But still pretty good.
1: Okay.
0: Coming in at number 8 is Saw. Coming in as my number 7 horror movie franchise of all time is Texas Chainsaw Massacre.
1: Oh.
0: The first Texas Chainsaw Massacre, one of the scariest movies of all time.
1: Dude.
0: I mean, this is, it's so wild. It looks like a snuff film.
1: Yeah.
0: Like when you go back and watch it, like,
1: no way,
0: it was unbelievably crazy.
1: Yeah. Mm-hmm.
0: And you're like, oh my God.
1: What am I watching?
0: It'll affect you.
1: Yeah.
0: Like it's super creepy. And then 2, okay, not bad, like kind of weird, but okay. And then you start to get off the rails, and then talk about trying to reboot. You reboot it with like Jessica Biel. And you're like, nah, not that good. And then they try to do it like several different times, and then you just get like a full Leatherface movie, and you're like, okay, what's that? I don't even know what's going on here anymore. But based on just the first one, so good that it's all the way up at number 7.
1: Wow, okay.
0: So Texas Chainsaw Massacre coming in at number 7. Coming in as my number 6 horror movie franchise of all time is The Exorcist.
3: Oh, wow.
0: Now, The Exorcist, the first one, is the scariest movie I've ever seen.
3: Yes.
0: So if I was just putting together my top horror movies of all time, that'd be number 1.
1: Yeah.
0: But as a franchise,
1: Did you see the newer ones?
0: So I saw 2 and 3.
1: Okay.
0: That's The Exorcist.
1: Right.
0: You have all other exorcism of Emily
1: Rose
0: or whatever.
1: Yeah.
0: That's not The Exorcist.
1: Oh, that doesn't count as part of the franchise.
0: No, that's not part of The Exorcist
1: franchise. Okay.
0: Mm-hmm. The Exorcist. So The Exorcist 1, scariest movie I've ever seen. Exorcist 2, a disaster.
3: Oh, really?
0: Terrible.
1: Oh.
0: And it almost killed the franchise. Exorcist 3... not bad.
1: Really?
0: I remember seeing it in the movie theater.
3: Oh, wow.
0: And I saw it with, it was a sold out theater, so it was packed and all this stuff. And the only thing I can really tell you about Exorcist 3 is there's this scene in a hospital where it's like a one shot of a dark hospital hallway. And there's like a nurse doing her rounds. She's going like in and out of the rooms. And then all of a sudden she passes down the hallway. And all of a sudden, this creepy, like, statue comes to life and chases her. And the camera goes, boom, boom, boom, boom. And, like, it goes real quick into the thing. And it's the scare. Like, I still remember the whole theater, like, people passing out. It was one of the crazier, like, jump scenes. It was so scary.
1: Yeah. Wow.
0: So scary.
1: Wow.
0: Okay? So that's coming in as my number 6 horror movie franchise of all time. Coming in as my number 5 horror movie franchise of all time. This one was a little tough because I mean I know this was very scary to my little friend over here, Emily.
1: Oh,
0: it never really scared me. I thought it was kind of, it's almost silly.
1: Oh,
0: but
1: what?
0: Scream.
3: Oh,
0: I put Scream in there.
3: Love it.
0: I mean, if you get seven screams out of a movie, I guess. You're okay. I guess.
2: Nev Campbell's back.
0: And then, like, didn't some of them die and then they're back?
3: That's pretty tricky.
0: How did that happen?
3: I don't know.
2: Like, Jamie Kennedy came back.
0: Like, I don't even understand.
2: He died in the second one.
0: David Arquette, didn't he come back too?
2: Yeah, he came back too.
0: I don't know. What I tapped out. I tapped out after like five. And so I just like, okay, I can't do this anymore. Like, we're still mad at Sydney. Like, I don't know. Like, I don't even get it. But the first one was excellent, and there was some scary moments, but I personally wasn't really that scared by it.
1: Oh.
0: Like the phone call one.
3: I've got Ghostface on my shirt right now.
0: You do, which is so random.
3: So random.
0: Yeah, and that was the one that really scared you, right?
3: Yes, big time.
0: It like affected you.
3: Yeah, because it was like one of the first real like horror movies I saw, and I had it saw it at sleepover.
0: And to me,
3: Thor was in my house.
1: Thor.
2: Did you leave your own house?
0: You left your own house?
3: I didn't leave my own house. I was already home.
0: Yeah, it's just not that scary to me. So that's why it's only five.
1: Okay.
0: But decent movies.
1: Fun watch.
0: Yeah, sure.
1: Yeah.
0: So five, Scream. Coming as my number four horror movie franchise of all time, Nightmare on Elm Street.
1: Oh.
0: Again, you start to, you think about them, they start to really lose steam.
1: Yeah.
0: Like, they're not that good. But the first couple ones are pretty good.
1: So good.
0: They're pretty good.
1: Johnny Depp.
0: He's in the first one. He's in the first Nightmare on Elm Street.
1: Yeah.
0: And Freddy Krueger is iconic.
1: Yeah.
0: So it's pretty good. So I put Nightmare on Elm Street number four.
1: I would have gone higher on that bad boy. I was scared of my brother's waterbed for the longest time because I thought I'd get sucked inside it. And then you get stuck in there. Yeah.
0: My brother had it was the 80s.
1: It was the 80s, bro. You know, that was really cool back then.
0: Coming in as my number three horror movie franchise of all time. Friday the 13th.
2: Wow.
0: Dude, you go back and watch the first Friday the 13th, it like has nothing to do with Jason. Like,
1: really?
0: It barely has anything to do with it.
1: Huh.
0: It's crazy. And then Jason becomes this crazy, unbeatable character.
1: Yeah.
0: He goes to outer space at some point. I don't know that it was.
2: I love all the Friday the 13th. There's one.
0: All of them?
2: There's one where Jason goes to Manhattan.
0: Yeah.
1: Oh,
0: that
1: really?
0: Is true.
2: Mm-hmm. He's walking around Manhattan with a machete.
0: Gets a little.
2: He gets a slice out of the Big Apple.
0: All right.
1: Okay. That's not that clever.
0: So, the first few ones are pretty good, and so Friday the 13th gets in there.
2: They're doing a reboot right now. I think it's on Peacock.
0: Or
2: Max.
0: Yeah,
2: it's called like Camp Crystal Lake. Yes. What's her name?
0: Yep.
2: Chick from Freaks and Geeks.
1: What's her name?
2: Linda Cardellini.
0: Cardellini.
2: Yeah.
0: Whatever.
2: Where she's like Jason's mom, I think.
0: Yeah. So that she was a big part in the first Friday the 13th.
1: Interesting.
0: So.
2: Oh, really?
0: Yeah.
2: Wow.
0: Coming in as my number two horror movie franchise of all time, I really like these movies. The Conjuring.
1: Oh, wow.
0: Those are really good. As far as like quality goes, they're really good. They're really well done. And so, I didn't get into like the offshoots, like The Nun and all those other ones and the doll one. Annabelle. Like, no thanks. I don't need all that.
1: Too much.
0: But the actual Conjuring movies are really good, and I thought they were really well done. And so they come in as my number two horror movie franchise of all time.
1: Huh.
0: So what's number one?
3: Oh, no, man.
0: Coming in as my number one horror movie franchise of all time is Halloween.
3: Michael Myers, man.
0: I get it. The first one is great. My girl, Jamie Lee Curtis. She's a superstar.
3: superstar.
0: second and third one are pretty good. And then you start to get a little crazy.
2: And then
0: Jamie
2: H2O.
0: Lee comes back.
2: 20 years later.
0: And you're like, okay, Lee's back.
2: Jamie Lee's in it. Josh Hartnett, Michelle Williams.
0: Wow.
2: I think Busta Rhymes.
0: And he's in one of those. Yeah.
2: Classic.
0: Crazy. Huh. Crazy. But overall, they're not so bad. They're like, you know, like not, they're unwatchable. They're not unwatchable. It is weird, like how Michael Myers is still like alive.
1: Mm-hmm.
0: Like, I mean, you like burn him alive and blew him up.
2: He's old at this point.
0: Yeah, another good point.
2: I'm more of a Jason man myself, but I respect the Halloween's number one.
0: Yeah, Halloween's really good.
1: Wow.
0: So there you go. Those are my top horror movie franchises of all time.
1: No Paranormal Activity, bro?
0: I guess.
1: Those ones affected
0: me. Yeah, no, you were really freaked out by it.
1: And I enjoyed them too. So yeah. I was waiting.
0: To be honest with you, completely forgot.
1: Oh.
0: Completely forgot.
1: Okay, that's acceptable.
0: Yeah, no, it would probably
2: Which
0: be
2: Which tells
0: there.
2: You it shouldn't have been on the list then if you forgot.
0: Yeah, I don't know why. Until you mentioned it, I totally forgot about Paranormal Activity.
1: Yeah. Last one was fell off a little bit.
0: Oh, yeah, it got bad, actually really bad.
1: But those
0: last few ones got bad.
1: we're
0: but,
1: good.
0: But overall, okay. There you go. All right. So we hear about crazy instances on planes a lot these days. Well, this one that has happened involves a celebrity losing it on a flight. We're going to tell you what celebrity had an in-flight meltdown when we get back on the show on Rock 105.3.
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0: 21 Pilots on the show. It's Rock 105.3. So we see these videos probably all the time. You see all these meltdowns that happen on airplanes now. You're just like, what the heck is going on, man?
1: Yeah.
0: It can get pretty crazy on flights these days. Well, the latest incident that has happened in our airwaves is involving a celebrity. Yeah. Now, this is even crazier, where I'm just like, what the heck happened up there? It's very strange.
2: Yeah, so this happened late Sunday night, but it didn't make news until yesterday afternoon when we all found out what happened on a Delta flight from Los Angeles to New York when actress Selma Blair was arrested for losing it. According to people on the plane, it all started with her trying to open the plane door while they were in the air.
1: That's not good. You can't.
3: No, you shouldn't do that.
2: And then clearly a flight attendant comes over to try and stop you. And then she punched one flight attendant. She then bit another flight attendant.
3: What is she, Puka Nakua?
2: She then bashed her head on like the overhead luggage bin in the scuffle. So, okay, we got to restrain you and then have the authorities meet you when the plane lands.
0: All of this is crazy because Selma Blair has like MS.
2: Yeah. Mm-hmm.
0: So she walks with a cane.
2: Yeah. She has a therapy dog.
0: And she's so petite and small. Yeah. Like, first of all, I don't think she could open that door by herself, to be honest with you. Number two, the fact that she's fighting with the flight attendants is crazy.
1: Yeah. Because when you see her walking and stuff on, like, you know, on red carpets and stuff, she moves very slow. And
0: she has MS.
1: Yeah, absolutely.
2: Yeah,
0: so, I mean, I was a big fan because she competed on Dance with the Stars.
2: Oh, Eddie.
0: Which was remarkable.
1: That's right.
0: Until she couldn't anymore physically.
1: Oh.
0: She couldn't do it anymore.
2: Because of her MS.
0: And so, tears.
2: Oh.
1: From you?
2: You cried for her.
0: Clearly.
3: Do you think, now, listen, I'm not saying anything negative here. I'm just asking a question. Obviously, because Christina Applegate also has MS.
0: Yeah.
3: It's really bad. It's terrible.
2: Yeah.
3: Terrible. Do you think when the cameras are on, she puts it on a little bit with the cane and how slow she moves? Because it's pretty crazy that you're trying to open a door, punching people and biting them. But when the camera's on, you're moving really slow. I'm just asking a question.
2: I'm not saying
3: she does it on purpose.
2: Yeah, a wild accusation.
3: I'm just asking I didn't accuse anybody.
2: You're asking a question.
3: I'm asking a question.
2: My answer, I've never considered that. So never had that thought.
0: Not even a thought in my mind.
2: Not had that thought until you just said that.
1: Me neither. So,
3: I mean, all of a sudden she turns into the Hulk on this airplane.
2: Well,
3: pretty wild.
2: And that's not where it stopped, you guys. They take her into custody getting off the plane and they like strap her to a gurney and she's fighting it so much she kicks free. The Hulk kicks free from the restraint and then kicks.
3: But wait a minute, I've heard about the red carpet.
2: Kicks a Port Authority officer in the head. And then once she gets to the hospital, she assaults a nurse in the hospital.
0: What's going on?
2: So she's now facing.
0: And what is she mad about? Do we know?
2: Well, according to her attorney, because she had a court date last night.
0: Comment.
2: Mm-hmm. Yeah,
3: I was just asking a question.
2: Uh-huh. Yeah, so she's basically
3: no one else thinks that.
0: Another passenger thought what you thought. You putting that on? And she raged out.
1: So that's the cause.
2: So she's in trouble twice on the state level for what happened when she got off the plane and then on the federal level for what happened on the plane.
1: Uh-oh.
2: And according to her attorney, he says that she had forgotten to take her medication, multiple medications, and then basically mentally.
0: For her MS? Or she's on mental...
2: Well, they said he specifically said for her MS medic.
0: That makes you go crazy.
1: That seems like she was on something, say like for schizophrenia or something like that. Then you could see that.
0: This doesn't make
1: any sense. I want to know what meds it is.
3: Doesn't make a lot of sense. But even if that's true, that's terrible, and it sucks. But
0: what?
3: Too bad. You can't.
0: What do you mean?
3: Like, I don't think she gets a free pass for this. Like, oh, she forgot to take her medication. No, too bad. Sorry, take your medication. I don't know what to tell you.
1: Because a normal Joe show.
3: If I forgot to take my, I'm on Lexapro for OCD.
0: Whoa!
3: If I forgot to take Lexapro.
0: Putting it on, huh?
3: HIPAA laws. I've said it.
2: Oh, okay.
3: Putting it on. Yeah. If I was at 30,000 feet, did all this, And I said, oh, I forgot to take my medication.
0: Yeah, you're going to jail.
3: I'm going to jail.
0: Yeah, so she.
3: 100%. Yeah. So I don't want any special treatment. I don't want to hear about anything that has wrong with her. Sorry, go to jail.
0: Well, because
3: imagine being a passenger on that plane.
2: That's
3: how scary that is.
0: Yeah, I also just go, well, I need a deep dive in the medication you're on.
2: Yeah.
0: Because if it has nothing to do with your mental capacity, then what's the argument here?
3: Yeah.
0: Like, that doesn't make any sense.
2: Well, and this isn't the first time this has happened.
0: I beg your pardon?
2: In 2016, she freaked out on a flight from Cancun to LA when she accused another passenger of wanting to kill her and had to be taken off a flight in a stretcher. And years later admitted that she blacked out after mixing booze and medication on
4: that
2: flight.
4: Been there,
3: Selma. Wait a minute.
2: And apologize.
3: But wait a minute.
0: And Emily ain't putting it on. I'll tell you that right now.
3: Wait a minute. But she's on the red carpet.
0: I don't know. That's pretty crazy.
2: Yeah, all pretty wild.
0: Yeah, not good, man. No. Not good. So we all have our favorite and our least favorite Halloween candies out there, right? Well, we're going to see what has been named as the worst boomer Halloween candy coming up next on the show at Rock 105.3.

0: on the show. It's Rock 105.3. So it is widely known that Sky hands out the worst Halloween candy.
1: You don't know.
2: Yeah.
0: I mean, we do know. You've said you're fine with, like, pencils and spider rings and then all-natural gummies.
1: The organic gummies are a hit, bro.
0: They're not a hit, bro.
1: And the year I did little bags of pretzels, people love those. They thought it was
0: said
1: a nice salty
0: if he
1: treat.
0: Was trick-or-treating at your house when he was a kid and he got any of those things, he would just destroy your mailbox.
3: We would have came back probably a month or two later, when it's not.
2: Oh my God.
3: And
2: so straight vandalism.
3: We would have been like, what house should we, what should we, what do you guys want to do, you know? And then we'd be like, oh, remember that house that gave us terrible candy? Yeah. Let's take out that mailbox. And we would have, you know, one of my buddies would have stuck his hat out the window. Bah. And then we throw the mailbox in the...
1: It's a federal crime, you know.
3: In the trunk.
1: You know that.
0: Mm. Giving out that terrible candy.
1: Yeah. No.
0: It's not even candy.
1: Okay. No.
3: Emily, you would have been right there with us.
0: Oh, yeah.
3: I love she's how right. she acts like...
0: She's riding shotgun, but yeah. I didn't do it.
3: I didn't do it.
2: I was just watching, man.
3: Hey, right in the mailbox. Let's do it to trolls.
0: Yeah.
3: Emily, and we'd be like, Emily, those are people.
1: Oh, my God.
2: I never beat the trolls in the movies. Yeah, okay. You all, my friends did. I hear about it.
0: Oh, my God.
1: Okay.
0: So, Scott, you're a boomer, right?
1: I'm not a boomer. No, we're the same generation.
0: What are you? I don't know. Yeah, you know, there are candies that are the old school candies that the boomers like. Ooh, hopefully you don't get any of those when you're out trick-or-treating, because those are not good.
1: Yeah, they ask people, like, what are the worst candies you can get when you go to an older person's house? And
0: my dad is one of the only people that I know on the planet that likes black licorice.
2: Oh, wow.
0: Him and Robert.
2: Yeah.
0: Emily's man. They're the only guys I know.
2: Yeah.
0: They're boomers.
2: Robert, I don't think he's a boomer.
0: I think he is, actually.
2: Is he?
0: I think so.
2: He's 58.
0: Yeah.
2: He loves black licorice. He's not really allowed to eat it anymore because once he eats it, he can't stop and he gives himself a stomach ache.
0: Oh, yeah. I think it's poisonous.
2: Like, my son likes
0: I think
2: it
0: if you
2: too.
0: Eat too much, it's poisonous.
1: Yeah, like,
2: he's probably poisoning himself. But my son likes it too.
0: Oh, no.
1: Really?
2: Yeah, because they like will eat it together.
0: Oh, no.
2: I know. It's a weird thing to like.
0: Yeah, it is.
2: You know what I mean?
0: It's disgusting.
2: I don't want that.
3: Yeah, I don't even know. It's just, I've never had it because it looks weird.
0: You've never tried black licorice?
3: No, because it looks like it wouldn't taste good.
1: That's wild.
3: Wait, so I don't even know what it tastes like.
1: How could you have never
0: taken a bite? That's wild.
3: No, never had it. No,
1: we should Thor's have them try it. Give a review.
0: Wheel
1: you might like it.
3: If something looks weird, I don't really
0: okay, Sky.
3: Eat it.
0: Okay, Sky.
3: That's not true.
0: Okay, Sky.
1: Yeah. Welcome there to we my
0: go. Okay, Sky.
2: We need to start keeping a list.
3: I don't think
2: of all the
0: transition is almost done.
3: Yeah. I don't think everything looks weird like Sky does, though. Sky thinks everything.
0: Yeah, you kind of do. You have a lot of weird issues.
3: I don't think so.
0: You trust me.
2: You've got issues with noodles, shredded meats.
3: I don't have issues with noodles. I just don't like long spaghetti noodles. We had bow tie noodles the other day. Loved it.
0: Whoa.
3: Love bow tie.
2: I know.
3: Love rigatoni.
2: Long spaghetti noodles.
1: Yeah.
3: Love shells.
0: Shut up.
1: Well, when they ask people, what are the worst boomer candies you can find in your Halloween bag? These were the top 10. Number 10 are strawberry bonbons. So they're like a hard strawberry candy that's oddly chewy.
0: Is that the one that looks like a strawberry?
1: And
0: that's in that? Yeah,
1: and
0: I've
1: in
0: seen
1: the
0: those.
1: Middle, it's like strawberry jelly.
0: Yeah, those are weird.
1: Yeah.
0: Those are definitely
1: like,
0: weird.
1: How is it a hard candy, but it's always sticky and
2: yeah.
0: I don't know.
1: Soft? I don't know. Number 9 goes to root beer barrels.
0: I don't mind those. I like root beer. I like root beer flavored things.
1: Forever.
0: You don't like root beer flavored things?
3: Whenever I got those and I still see
0: them. Did it look weird?
3: No, it's always like.
0: Did it look weird?
3: I always thought the person that was giving me this is 100.
0: That's not really root beer. That's not really root beer.
3: I don't like root beer that much.
1: Oh, okay.
0: Oh, you're crazy.
3: I'm not crazy.
1: Number 8.
3: Least crazy I've ever been.
0: What?
1: Candy goes to.
0: Selma Blair.
3: I'm not Selma Blair.
2: Totally Selma Blair.
1: Number 8 goes to Smarties. I'm a big Smarty fan.
3: Of course.
2: You are?
1: Like, I like top of my list, Smarties. I enjoy Smarties. Yeah.
0: The irony.
1: You're not funny. You're not a funny man. Okay? Don't blow me a kiss.
0: Yes, I am.
1: Don't blow me a kiss.
0: So you like chalk?
1: I don't like chalk.
0: Yeah, you do.
1: I like sugary delights.
0: That tastes like chalk.
1: No, they don't taste like chalk. They're lovely. Number 7, cinnamon discs.
0: No.
1: Number 6, this one I didn't see coming, Starbursts.
0: Is that a boomer candy?
1: I don't know. I guess they consider it a boomer candy. I don't know.
3: Love a Starburst.
0: Yeah, it's not bad.
1: Number 5 goes to butterscotch.
0: Like Werther's?
1: Kind of, but like, you know, the basically
2: the
1: generic.
2: The ones in the orange package.
1: Yeah, generic.
2: I got a bag of those in my house. My dad really liked them, so I was buying them for him. But I don't like them, so I don't know what to do with them.
0: Oh.
3: I'm surprised your man Robert doesn't like. Robert doesn't like you?
0: He's not allowed. He's ungrounded.
2: I never said he's grounded.
3: Grounded?
2: He asked me to restrict him from his black licorice eating because he can't control himself.
3: What?
1: Number four, boomer candy goes to cinnamon jawbreakers.
0: Yeah, any cinnamon. I don't like any of those.
3: I don't like cinnamon.
0: Me either.
3: Yeah.
1: Number three goes to milk duds.
3: What? Yeah. Throw on milk duds.
0: You like those?
3: I do like milk duds. Oh.
0: So the other one makes you feel old, like an old person gave it to you, but milk duds, fine.
3: There's still some at the movie theater.
0: And?
3: I think that makes sense.
1: I mean, they sell raisinettes at the movie theater.
3: I like raisinettes. No,
0: you hate raisins.
1: I don't like raisins.
3: You're right, but I like raisinettes. I don't know. It's weird, man.
0: This guy's not Sky at all.
2: You realize that's something I would say, right?
3: I also like cookie dough bites.
2: Okay. Yeah. What does that have to do with that?
1: Like, that's redeeming him. Like, you're so cool and youthful.
3: Because raisinettes, to me, when they're covered in chocolate, they don't taste as raisiny.
1: Okay.
0: Just let this happen.
1: All right.
3: Milk duds are a struggle, though, because they're very hard.
0: You're going to chew them forever.
3: Yeah. But I do like them.
0: No, thank you.
1: Number two, worst boomer candy to get on Halloween goes to Laffy Taffy.
0: How is that boomer
1: candy? I don't know. I guess they associate taffy like it's saltwater taffy you got at the pier or something.
0: I used to like Laffy Taffy.
1: During the war. I like Laffy Taffy, too. And number one goes to Werther's Original.
0: Oh.
1: Yeah.
0: That's weird.
1: Yeah.
0: Okay. There you go. Hopefully you don't get any of that.
1: No.
0: Speaking of candy, how do we feel about M&Ms? Love them, right? Well, there are so many different flavors of M&Ms now these days. It's crazy. Well, today is National M&M Day, and we're going to pick our favorite flavors of M&Ms when we get back on the show on Rock 105.3. Well, I had a big win last night on Prize Picks. 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

0: You are tough to deal with.
1: Yeah. You leave me alone.
2: That's hard.
0: It's hard. It's really difficult. Oh, no.
1: What?
2: I mean, oh, Emily.
1: M&Ms. Oh, I do eat M&Ms.
0: You know, whenever I ask you about candy, normally I don't.
1: Actually, it's been pretty bad lately.
0: What? But if you don't normally eat sweets, what do you mean?
2: I thought you said, after you said you never ate carbs, and then you've told us recently when we bring that up, you rarely ever do
1: sweets.
2: And you rarely ever eat carbs, and you're eating healthy again. Now you're not eating healthy again.
1: Well, I am. I've been getting lately here at work, I've been doing a teeny bit, like one little pull on our, we have in the kitchen, a big thing full of trail mix.
2: It's not a teeny bit. Once you do a pull, that thing floods out.
1: It's so wasteful. It is so wasteful.
3: Oh.
1: Trail mix is expensive, and I can't imagine how much trail mix is going in the trash here, but that's not the point.
3: Why
1: so
3: going in the trash?
1: I've been eating at around 6 a.m. because you guys know I do my
2: 6 a.m.
1: You guys know I do my 7 a.m. hard boiled egg. It's been well documented on the show.
3: Very documented.
1: At around 6 a.m., I do a little trail mix, and I've been eating M&Ms almost every day.
0: Oh, Emily.
1: Because I eat it I like to pair it with an almond. No, specifically, I don't eat the raisins out of it. So anyway, I have been eating M&M's lately, and that's not good.
2: All that, I mean, it's all not that tons, gym time.
1: Probably like, I don't know, 10?
0: I don't know.
2: All that gym time.
1: Hey.
3: Wow.
0: Do you have a favorite color?
1: No.
0: Okay. It doesn't matter.
1: But I feel like I
2: chick's obsessed with it. She'll eat anything M&M.
3: Uh-oh. Hey,
1: I feel like I'd gravitate towards yellow.
3: Oh.
0: That's lame.
1: You're lame.
3: Oh, you think it's lame?
0: Yeah. Your favorite color?
3: The yellow one, the guy who's kind of a little...
0: Yeah, he's the special one. He's the special one.
3: He's a little slower than the rest of the M&Ms.
0: Emily's attracted to the special guys.
1: You're right. I am. Yeah. It's so telling. I didn't even know that. Yeah. That must be
0: The one who can't talk like this.
2: Yeah. And Emily's the red M&M. Tell him to shut up.
1: Is the red M&M the one with the attitude?
2: Yeah.
1: Okay.
0: Wow.
1: Sure.
0: Okay. You don't have a favorite one?
2: A blue, I guess.
0: Don't be so flippant about it.
2: Yeah. It doesn't matter to me.
0: Who do you think you are?
2: I don't love regular M&Ms. Like, they're just whatever to me. They're very least. Like, I don't. When it comes to candies, regular M&Ms are like way on the bottom.
1: I agree with
0: the
1: regular.
0: I think everybody feels that way.
2: Okay.
0: Yeah, because it's just.
3: I wouldn't put that out there that everybody feels that way. I mean,
0: they're just basic.
2: They're so basic.
1: If you could choose between the peanut or the regular.
0: Yeah, everybody would go peanut.
2: I don't like peanut M&Ms at all because I don't like peanuts that much.
1: You don't?
2: No. So I don't not like
0: peanuts. You don't like peanuts?
2: I don't like peanuts.
0: When you're at a ball game?
1: Yeah, you don't.
2: No, I'm not at a ball game. You know, I go seeds, baby.
3: Did you have to call him baby?
0: Baby and bud.
3: That's weird.
0: All my favorites.
2: I love them. I go seeds, man. No, I don't like peanut
0: M&Ms. That doesn't make you cool.
1: Yeah.
2: I don't like peanut M&Ms. There's two M&Ms I like more than that.
1: There we go again.
0: No. Hey, there's your twin. Twin, do you like peanut M&Ms?
3: They're not my favorite.
2: But she likes regular. I don't like regular M&Ms.
0: You don't like them? Basic. They're just chocolate.
2: Whatever. Yeah, there's two delicious M&Ms I choose over them any day of the week.
3: They're delicious.
0: They're basic.
3: Delicious.
0: They're basic.
3: Delicious.
2: They're not delicious.
1: Eddie's right. They're basic.
0: They're basic.
2: They're very delicious. Basic.
0: Okay. So, on National M&M Day.
3: Yeah.
0: Is that your favorite M&M?
3: Yeah.
0: Flavor?
3: If you lined up all the bags.
2: That's weird.
3: I'm grabbing the OGs.
0: Oh my God.
3: Yeah.
0: That's crazy.
1: Really?
3: They're my favorite Froyo topping as well.
1: Then they get hard and they're hard to chew through.
3: No, they're not.
1: They get so cold.
3: They don't go in the freezer, you weirdo.
1: But
3: they
1: once
3: just
1: you
3: go
1: put them
3: on
1: the ice cream.
0: She's not a weirdo.
1: Once they go on the ice
0: Emily's
1: cream,
0: right.
1: They get cold.
0: Emily's
3: here is
0: right.
3: The problem,
0: Emily's
3: though.
0: Right.
1: Thank you.
3: The coloring will run off
0: so
3: and make your Froyo look disgusting.
0: So what?
2: Yeah, but, I never put it.
3: But they take
2: M&Ms on
1: it's,
2: Froyo.
1: Oh, it's
3: yeah.
1: horrible.
3: Oh, if they got the mini M&Ms for the Froyo, what?
2: M&Ms on Froyo is the worst thing. The worst.
3: You're
2: topic.
3: The worst thing.
2: Gummy worms is like second worst, but
1: we're like those gummy sharks.
2: Ugh,
1: put that on there.
2: On ice cream,
1: and it's adding weight.
3: So OG M&Ms all day. Thank you for asking.
0: All day. For years, my number one all-time favorite candy was peanut M&Ms. I loved peanut M&Ms. I think I overdid it because now I'm like,
3: Oh, really?
0: Like, I don't even care about them that much. But now I am 100% a peanut butter M&Ms fan.
1: Over peanut?
0: By a ton.
2: They're better than Reese's Pieces.
0: I agree. He's right.
1: Really?
3: That's an insane
0: Reese's
3: comment.
0: Pieces are like M&M size.
3: Delicious.
0: Whereas peanut butter M&Ms are bigger, thicker, and more delicious.

0: Plumper?
1: Yeah. Way plumper.
2: Okay, you don't have to say it like that.
1: Oh, yeah.
2: You don't have to say it like that.
1: Give me the plump.
2: No, I couldn't disagree more.
1: Oh. You don't know what you're talking about.
0: I'd like to compare them
2: all day.
1: You don't know what you're talking about.
2: Oh, I do.
3: Reese's Pieces.
1: You don't know what you're talking about.
3: Aren't on the same level
2: all
3: as
2: day.
0: No way.
1: Thor is 1,000,000% correct on
2: no,
1: that.
2: No, I prefer
3: I never get Reese's, Reese's Pieces anymore. I just
1: boring.
3: Butter M&Ms.
1: Waste of my time.
2: I don't want you guys.
1: Waste of my time.
2: I don't want them plump.
1: We've heard.
2: Why did it get so quiet after?
1: Because we've heard. We've heard.
2: That got weird.
1: I don't want to plump.
2: That felt weird.
1: Yeah, peanut butter M&Ms by far and away my favorite flavor. And I've tried a lot of the different ones. I like.
0: You have?
1: Yeah. Hmm. I don't know why, but I have. The crispy ones are whatever. Then you got, like, I'm a big fan of coffee flavored things.
2: Yeah.
1: Like a Java ice cream or something like that. Like, yeah. I like that kind of stuff. But, like, they have different coffee-flavored M&Ms, which are... Dude, there's 1,000,000 types of...
0: I didn't
1: know any. Oh, yeah. It's wild. And they're terrible.
0: Oh, they're not good.
1: No, I don't like them. The caramel one, I don't like.
3: Oh, really?
1: Yeah, not really a fan.
3: The caramel one?
1: Number one?
3: Maybe my favorite.
1: Big time.
3: 1A...
1: You're crazy.
3: ...is caramel. 1B is peanut butter.
1: What did you say?
3: Caramel. Caramel.
1: What is it?
3: Caramel.
0: Caramel?
1: What is it?
0: Caramel.
1: Caramel?
3: Caramel M&M is my favorite.
1: Really?
3: Yeah, because it tastes like an easier to eat Milk Dud.
1: This guy loves Milk Duds. I mean, we're finding a lot about you.
3: It tastes like a Milk Dud, but it's way easier to eat. So I love it with popcorn, mainly. Because I only eat M&Ms with something. Like, I don't have M&Ms by itself. Thank you.
1: It's very strong.
2: Okay.
3: Like, if I'm flying on a plane, I get the, what's the thing I like?
1: Oh, here we go.
3: What's it called?
0: Oh, the Gardettos.
3: Gardettos.
0: He always has to ask me and I tell him every time.
3: I get Gardettos.
1: How does he not know?
0: I don't know.
3: And then I get peanut butter M&Ms or caramel M&Ms to go with it.
2: And you like eat them at the same time?
3: Yeah.
1: Because you want the salty and the sweet? Sweet.
3: That's the only time I eat M&Ms.
0: Really?
3: Yeah. Is when I'm doing with two things. I'll never just buy a bag by itself.
1: That'd be wild.
3: That's crazy. Yeah.
0: I don't think that's that crazy.
1: I don't know, man. Emily?
0: I do really like peanut M&Ms. That's always been up
1: peanut M&M, number
0: that's
1: one.
0: Always been up there as that and Butterfinger are probably my favorite candies. I love Butterfingers.
1: Wait, what is Butterfingers?
0: It doesn't, but those are my favorite candies.
1: Oh.
0: So peanut M&Ms all day. But I do love peanut butter M&Ms as well, I think. But now I'm really interested because I never knew that there was such a big difference between those and the
1: plumper.
0: Reese's Pieces. So I'm into the plump ones.
1: Yeah. Sky says nothing beats a plain M&M.
2: Yes.
0: So not true.
3: I mean, we just named multiple things.
2: Sorry.
1: Well, on National M&M Day, they have named the top flavors.
2: Yep. Your top 10. Number 10 goes to M&M Dark Chocolate.
1: Mm.
2: Nah. No. Yeah.
1: Pass.
2: Stop. 9, M&M Mint Chocolate.
1: Ew.
2: Nope.
0: I don't like
1: no way.
0: Chocolate.
2: Number 8, M&M Almond.
3: Oh, God.
0: Almond?
2: Almond.
1: Almond.
0: Oh, I like those.
3: Oh,
0: actually, those are ripe. Those are under peanut M&Ms.
2: That was
0: for
2: a
0: me.
2: Delayed reaction.
0: Sorry, it took me a minute.
1: That was weird.
0: Because I love almonds and I love chocolate together.
1: Sky does not.
2: No,
0: they don't have the chocolate covered almonds in the trail mix here, and so I'll eat a plain M&M that's in there, and then eat it with an almond.
3: Dude, you are so unhealthy.
2: Hey, number 7 goes to M&M Caramel.
1: Oh, only 7, Thor.
2: Yep.
3: That sucks. Ouch.
2: Number 6 goes to M&M Pretzel.
1: Oh, I've had that. Ooh, yeah, they're very crunchy. They're all right.
2: Yeah. Okay. Number 5 favorite M&M on National M&M's Day: M&M Minis.
1: Oh. Okay.
3: Yeah, it's kind of
1: whatever.
3: Stupid.
1: Oh. Really when they come in a little tube, you just jam them all down your throat.
2: Yeah. Yeah, that's a lot.
1: Pretty cool.
2: Yeah. Number 4 goes to the OG, the milk chocolate. Thank you.
1: 4.
2: Number 4.
1: Ouch.
2: That's not an ouch.
1: Yeah, it is. If when you're the OG, you should be one or two.
2: That's a strong showing.
1: Ouch.
3: That really sucks.
2: Number 3 goes to crispy M&Ms.
3: Mm. I love a good wafer, man. A little crisp. I do. I never had this, though.
2: Such a statement.
1: I love a good wafer.
3: I do.
2: Are you sure you're not the yellow M&M?
3: I love a crispy candy. I do.
1: Okay.
2: Number 2 goes to M&M peanut butter.
1: Yeah.
2: Plump.
1: Very plump. Delicious.
2: And number 1 goes to peanut.
1: Doesn't surprise me at all.
0: Wow.
1: It's delightful. There you go. What a wild game last night on Monday Night Football. Crazy back and forth game. We're going to see who came out on top between the Rams and the Bills. Next is Sports Dirt.
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0: championship, the Gatorade politely dumps itself off to the side out of respect for him. It's Sports Dirt with the Oracle.
1: Oh, man. I don't know that I've been into a football game more than I was into last night's Monday Night Football game.
2: Really?
1: Yeah, with not a team that I love playing. Mm-hmm. You know what I mean? It was just crazy. It was two really good teams going back and forth. I had fantasy implications like crazy going on as well. So that had me locked in. I mean, every single drive, there was something crazy that would happen. And so it was a great game. It really was, man. Then a lot of people were talking before the season started this is probably going to be the Super Bowl. You know, these two teams.
2: Oh.
1: And you look at it, I don't know if they're thinking that anymore, but, you know, it was a big game between the Rams and the Bills. Well, the game, like I said, went back and forth. Both teams kept trading back the lead. Well, the Rams forced overtime when Kyren Williams scored a touchdown with just 4 seconds left to go in the game. In overtime, the Bills' James Cook fumbled, and it looked like the Rams were going to win it. They were about to kick the game-winning field goal when the Bills blocked it. And so you're like, oh, man, this is nuts.
2: Huh.
1: So then gave Josh Allen another shot at it. He drove them down, and the Bills ended up kicking the game winner to take it 37-34.
3: Wow.
1: It was a crazy game, man. Yeah. It really was crazy. It is the first time that Josh Allen had won in overtime. He was 0-7 before that game last night, which is a crazy stat,
3: really
1: too.
3: Odd. Yeah, you wouldn't think that.
2: Hmm.
1: But, man, that was unbelievable. That was an unbelievable game from start to finish.
2: Huh. Yeah.
1: So much fun. The Brewers have a commanding 2-0 lead in the NLCS as they beat the Dodgers 7-4 last night. The Dodgers had a 4-3 lead until William Contreras hit a game-tying home run in the fifth to tie it at 4. Then Contreras singled home the go-ahead run the next inning to take the lead, and they never looked back. So, Brewers, man.
3: So you hate William Contreras, but you hate the Dodgers. So how do you feel about this?
1: I hate the Dodgers more than anything.
3: Wow.
1: More than life itself.
3: Wait a minute. What?
1: Contreras, he really was off-putting in that series against the Padres.
2: Yeah.
1: I'm not a fan of that guy at all. But I'd rather the Brewers any day over the Dodgers.
2: Just
1: don't like them.
2: Okay.
1: Not going to happen.
4: Yeah.
1: But the series now shifts over to L.A., so could change everything. But Dodgers they're not playing like the world beaters that we think, you know?
4: No,
1: I mean,
4: they're not.
1: Otani's hurt, clearly. I mean, he's not playing well. I don't know. I don't know. They may be done.
4: I've realized I like Pat Murphy. I'm a big Pat Murphy fan.
1: Big Murph?
4: The coach of the Brewers.
3: Man, this chick jumps around.
4: I don't jump around.
1: So now you're a Brewers fan.
3: Now she's
4: I'm
3: a,
4: not
3: Brewers
4: a Brewers fan.
1: Last year, a Brewers
4: he reminds
1: fan.
4: Me of my dad, that's why. Because my dad was a softball coach, and they have the same demeanor. So when I see him on, like, he's very stoic. And
1: Murphy's pretty grumpy.
4: He's grumpy.
1: Dad.
4: My dad was grumpy. My dad had the grumpies. So so I like him. I like when he said, damn it, Merrill.
1: No, you did.
4: That made me like him.
1: Oh, really?
4: That's just funny to say.
1: So are you, out of all the teams left, rooting for the Brewers?
4: I don't know. I'm rooting for them to beat L.A., but I still have sore feelings because they beat the Padres and knocked us out. So I'm not sure about that yet. Can't let you know yet.
1: It's tricky.
3: Wow.
1: Well, over in the ALCS, the Guardians have taken the early lead with a 7-3 win over the Rays in game one. Now, remember, Cleveland lost the first two games to the White Sox in the ALDS, but haven't lost since. They've won 4 in a row.
2: Oh.
1: So they're hot.
3: They're rolling.
1: They're
3: right
1: hot
3: now.
1: Right now.
3: Yeah.
1: So we'll see what happens. How do you feel about the Rays?
4: Not just sure.
1: No dog in the fight.
4: No.
1: All right, that's fair. Mm. The 49ers aren't going to have their linebacker Dre Greenlaw for their next game. He has been suspended for one game after he headbutted a Seahawks player in the face when the guy wasn't wearing a helmet.
2: Oh, what?
1: Oh, listen, God, man, don't get in my face,
2: crazy.
1: Man.
2: What?
1: You can't get into a fight with somebody and not have your helmet on. That's the dumbest thing ever.
5: I mean, but if somebody doesn't have their helmet on, then you probably realize I can't headbutt them with my helmet on.
1: Disagree?
5: I mean, I could.
1: Thor, you're a dirty fighter.
5: Really hurt them.
1: You don't. You shouldn't have a problem with this.
3: I don't, but I don't have a problem with it if it was in the street.
5: In
3: but
5: the
3: this
5: street.
3: Is in the street. This is on a football field.
1: Basically.
3: This is a week after he tried to fight Sean Payton for cutting him.
1: Yeah, I was asking for it.
3: That seems crazy.
4: Yeah, why would somebody be walking around with a helmet on the street? That'd be crazy.
3: You never know.
5: Yeah. Yeah. This is
3: you
5: at work.
3: You have it in your car?
5: Yeah.
3: I used to have a golf club in my car.
4: Well, there was that Niner player that was wearing... That was impersonating a...
5: Yeah, he wasn't
1: a Niner player.
4: He was impersonating
3: a Niner player. So, and he'd... He made people think he was a Niners player by having a Niners helmet, and he literally carried around with him everywhere. He'd go to the gym with it.
1: Did he headbutt anybody?
3: He'd work out at the gym in a Niners helmet.
5: That's odd. That's an odd thing to see.
1: Why?
3: People fell for it.
1: Yeah, no, that's ridiculous. There you go. That is Sports Dirt for today. You know, today is Tuesday, and what happens on Tuesdays?
5: What?
1: New releases.
5: Oh, yeah. Well,
1: Sky, you're doing it.
5: Oh, that's right.
1: Yeah, new releases is coming up next on the show on Rock 105.3.

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0: 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Plays them all night long.
2: All night.
0: Loves it. All right.
2: He gets so mad when we do that.
1: Can they play that in the rubber room?
2: Duh.
0: He can play it on. He can play it on his clarinet.
2: Wow.
0: That's how good he is. Oh, yeah.
2: On the rubber room?
0: Like full solo, man.
2: Oh, hell yeah.
0: Guy brings it.
2: I love that.
1: Wow.
2: That's an exclusive right there.
3: It's true.
4: Really? Hell yeah.
2: A rubber room exclusive.
0: Oh, yeah, bro. All right. It is Tuesday. On Tuesdays, we get to find out what comes out this week in new releases.
2: All right. Coming out today for video games, we have Just Dance Decades of hits.
1: Wow.
0: Hell yeah.
2: For Xbox, PlayStation, and Switch. So you get music from all eras, bro.
0: Great.
2: They don't hold your dancing back. You can dance
0: from all eras.
2: Wednesday for video games, we get Fire and Ashes for Xbox, PlayStation, and Switch. This is like a horror game. You wake up in a psych hospital, Thor. You know how that goes.
4: Oh my God. That happened to me twice.
0: Do you want to play in a video game?
4: I don't.
1: You don't want to relive it?
4: I don't want to relive it.
2: Yeah.
1: Were there
2: ghosts in your psych wards?
0: Oh my God. No. That was crazy.
2: That one comes out.
4: Coming, guys.
0: No, I really didn't.
1: I didn't either. I'm glad it did.
0: Jeez.
2: And then also on Wednesday for video games, we get Warhammer 40,000 Bolt Gun 2 for Xbox, PlayStation, and Switch. So if you didn't get enough in Bolt Gun 1, now we got Bolt Gun 2 for you.
0: Okay.
2: So enjoy. Music coming out this week. Albums, again, normally come out on Friday. For some reason, we have a random one on Saturday this week.
4: Saturday?
0: Are you sure?
2: I am sure. Okay. I double checked it and it makes no sense. It is the new Kid Rock Christian album.
0: That's right.
2: Halfway to Jesus is what it's called, and it features a collaboration song on there with Eminem.
0: Yeah, really?
4: Yeah, I don't.
0: That's wild.
4: I don't know what's going on there.
0: Wow.
4: It's really odd, because Eminem's a big liberal.
0: Doesn't he hate Trump?
4: Yeah.
2: Yeah, Kid Rock said something like, this song is a prime example of how people from different sides of the aisle can mend fences work together.
4: But there's so many other artists I'd rather hear Eminem with than Kid Rock.
2: Have you heard a snippet or anything of it? No.
4: Kid Rock's a terrible artist. I understand.
0: Now you've gone too far.
2: I mean, a terrible you've person. You've gone too far. But a terrible artist.
4: I understand.
2: Artist, that's crazy.
4: Wanting to, the dynamic of wanting to mend fences and we could still be friends, but he's a terrible artist.
0: Oh, my God. You're saying crazy things right now.
2: Have you heard Bawa Da Ba?
0: Thank you.
4: From 30 years ago.
2: Mm-hmm. Okay, you're missing.
0: Wow.
2: That. All right.
0: That was
4: and
0: hurtful.
4: Now, and he, by the way, he's doing a Christian album.
0: That's
4: now
0: right.
4: He's Christian.
0: Yeah, of course.
4: So he's gone from rock rapper to country, now Christian.
2: Yeah.
0: Talking about hookers and blow.
2: Yes.
0: And now Jesus.
2: Mm-hmm.
0: Okay.
1: They go together.
0: All right.
2: Do they? Yeah.
0: Amen, brother.
2: He saves everybody.
0: Let's go.
2: Saves everybody. Yep. Okay, so that's out on Saturday if you're interested in that delight.
0: Sure.
2: Coming to digital, if you want to rent a new movie at home starting today, we have the movie Runner with Owen Wilson and Reacher.
0: His name's not Reacher.
2: Okay. Alan Richson.
0: Why are you pumped?
4: I can't wait to see this. It's right up my alley. Action comedy. Got like 70% on Rotten Tomatoes.
0: That's not great.
4: That's not bad. 70? Not every movie's going to get 100%.
0: I know that, but 70% is not great.
4: I think it's pretty good.
0: Is it?
4: Yeah, anything lower than 60% is not great.
0: So then you're right there. You're on the borderline.
4: Yeah, that's pretty good.
0: Okay.
4: Why
0: are you so defensive of this? You haven't seen it.
4: Why do you hate it?
0: I don't. I'm just saying it doesn't sound great.
4: You don't sound great.
0: What?
2: Oh,
1: Eddie,
2: gotcha there.
1: Eddie, he'll never see it.
0: That's another good point.
1: That's
0: a really good point.
4: Oh, that's not true. I saw the Idris Elba John Cena movie.
0: What? When was
4: Heads
0: that?
4: Of State.
0: Oh, dude. I can't take you seriously.
4: That got bad reviews.
0: Because it was terrible.
4: Yeah. Well, I wouldn't say it was terrible.
0: Oh, here we go.
2: Okie dokie. All right. Also coming to digital today, we're getting ready for Halloween, guys. So we have Practical Magic 2.
0: Oh!
2: If you want to rent that. And we also have the horror movie Buddy. This is when a bunch of kids are like teens get trapped in some creepy kid show. So, yeah.
4: Is this already out of theaters, you
0: I
4: said?
0: I don't know what that is.
2: Yeah, so this is now you can rent at home. Yeah, that it came out in theaters like a month ago or
4: something. I think Topher Grace was in it, right?
2: Ooh, yep, Topher Grace. Patton Oswalt in that
0: I'm
2: as
0: sorry,
2: well.
0: What?
4: Yeah. Oswalt? Yeah. Spence?
2: I don't know, guys. I don't know what's going on here. Coming to Netflix this week, today we have Michael Che, shot in Minnesota, so a Netflix comedy stand-up special. We also have the Netflix documentary Tyson out today. On Wednesday, Love is Blind, season 11, Boston,
1: ooh, okay.
2: Emily.
1: Okay, I love Love is Blind. I wish you guys were watching it. Such a good reality show.
2: On Thursday to Netflix, we have the new series Hollywood Arts. Now, this is a spinoff of the Nickelodeon show Victorious. You know, the one that Ariana Grande was in, like, mm-hmm. back in the day. So this is a spinoff. Ariana Grande not in this. Yeah, and they're, like, going back, and they're now teaching at the high school, the arts high school they were all at or whatever. So if you live in that world, there you go. Thursday also to Netflix, season 4 of The Dip. Diplomat. And then on Friday, Netflix has the documentary Norm, The Tale of Norm MacDonald, done by Judd Apatow.
0: Whoa. It looks pretty funny.
2: Yeah.
0: I mean, if you like Norm MacDonald, I mean, it's a no-brainer.
2: Yeah. Mm-hmm. Coming to Amazon Prime this week on Wednesday, we get a new original movie, Love of Your Life. Oh, a smart nurse is swept up in a love story. God. Patrick Schwarzenegger is
1: the
2: guy in this. Yeah, so if you love those cheesy streaming.
0: This has become a big thing, women porn.
2: Oh, dude. Uh-huh.
0: I mean, this has become a huge, massive thing.
2: These things are, like, popular, massive, whether they make it a series or, like, a movie.
1: And most of them are horrible, but they're really good to watch.
2: Yeah, but I'll definitely watch it.
0: And it doesn't matter. Like, they could be gay characters. Yeah. They don't care.
2: No, don't care.
0: Like, it's wild.
2: We just want the love story.
0: Yeah. Well, and hot guys.
2: Yeah. Yep. Great point. Yeah, yeah, that's the formula. Hot guys and love stories.
0: Sure.
2: Wow. Also, to Amazon Prime, on Friday, we get an original movie, Master Plan. The star Stanley Tucci. We got a master thief targeting the Louvre, Mona Lisa.
0: And he's the star?
2: He's one of the stars. Yeah.
0: All right.
2: Coming to Peacock on Thursday, again, Halloween right around the corner, we get the new series Crystal Lake.
0: Oh, yeah. We were just talking about that this morning.
2: A prequel to Friday the 13th. So that's Thursday on Peacock. Friday on Paramount, we get season 4 of Tulsa King. So if you've been watching that.
0: Remember when Emily was watching that?
1: Yeah, and we stopped.
4: What happened?
1: We watched the first season and a half and then stopped.
0: That was it.
1: Uh-huh.
0: Tapped out.
1: And we liked it.
0: Why would you stop watching
1: it? Watched other things, forgot about it.
0: Oh, jeez.
2: Tuesday on Disney Plus, we get Vision Quest, the miniseries. That's today.
0: I know, I'm pumped.
4: Yeah, I thought it was dead Vision.
2: Yeah. Mm-hmm.
4: So I'm confused by how he's alive again.
0: Can't wait to find out.
4: Yeah.
0: Got to tune in.
4: Yeah, and then Wanda, she's dead, right?
0: Is she?
4: I thought so.
2: Ooh.
4: I don't know. You got to let me know.
0: Okay.
4: I can't do it.
0: Why not?
4: I'm just waiting for Doomsday to come out, and that's where I'm at now.
2: Okay. Friday to Apple TV, we get a new movie, Tenzing. So this has Tom Hiddleston, William Dafoe. It's all about the first people to hike up to the top of Mount Everest back in the 50s.
0: Oh, wow.
2: Yeah, so that's Apple TV on Friday. And then finally, coming to theaters this Friday, I mean, this is like Eddie's nightmare movie. I guess they created this for you Halloween. Whale Fall. Have you seen the trailer for this, Eddie?
0: No.
4: Oh, yeah. This is
2: so
4: scary.
2: It's a diver. Diver's family. Guy goes.
0: Is it about the guy that got swallowed?
4: Yeah.
2: Guy goes.
0: Is it about the guy that got swallowed? No, dude. Nah,
2: he gets
0: dude.
2: Swallowed by a sperm whale.
0: Dude,
2: and, like,
0: no.
2: Legit, almost the whole movie, I think, is
4: he's
2: him.
0: He's
2: in the whale trying to get out while his oxygen tank is running lower and lower.
1: Don't look at the
0: camera. How do they get a camera in there?
1: Don't look right, Eddie.
2: Okay, Eddie.
0: How do they get a camera in there?
2: It's a movie. It's a movie. It's a movie. But whale.
0: What the hell, dude?
2: Yeah, sorry. Ooh. Sorry.
0: Did he live?
2: I don't
4: think it's a true story.
0: Did he just kill him? I think it is.
4: Is it really?
0: I think
1: does
0: it is.
1: Live?
2: A guy lives.
0: Like I remember.
2: Was
0: like I remember.
2: A sperm whale?
0: I don't know.
4: I don't think it's.
0: I think it is, dude. I think it is. I think it is. Look it up.
2: You're freaking out right now,
0: dude. I don't want to see that.
2: Yeah. Well, you don't. You don't have to. Let's see. Not.
4: No.
0: Okay.
2: Not a true story.
4: It's based on a novel.
2: Oh, that's probably where you heard about it before.
0: When I read the book.
2: Yeah, yeah.
0: What?
2: So Whale Fall this Friday.
0: No.
2: Also on this Friday, we get the Street Fighter movie.
0: Yeah, that looks good.
2: And then finally to theaters this Friday, Musk, the documentary all about Elon Musk, comes out this Friday.
4: I'd rather watch that Patrick Schwarzenegger movie.
0: Yeah, oh, man.
2: If you're lucky.
0: Okay, well, there you go. All right, we're going to find out what Thor is upset about tomorrow. It's Thor's midweek meltdown, plus big news happening in my world, and my wife isn't happy about it. Has to do with my son and some life choices. I'll break all that down for you tomorrow morning.
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0: place to be.
1: Well, hello there. Let's do it all over again. It is Rock 105.3, San Diego's rock station. I just got my punch card. 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I hear the

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We're an iHeartRadio station, therefore we put on big concerts. It's kind of what we do. 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It happens up in Los Angeles. We'll give you a chance to go to this show called Alter Ego with The Offspring and Evanescence headlining. There's a bunch of other bands. I'll tell you about that throughout the day. 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

It is Rocco to 5-3. So, baseball season over around here. However, the season, believe it or not, still goes on. And, oh, what a shame. Brewers have taken the first two from the Dodgers in this series. Huh. That's all. It is Rocco to 5-3. We are commercial free.

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I send that one out to the former San Diego Chargers, the now the Los Angeles' problem Chargers. I mean, they're what, 0-5 now? I don't think the coach is going to make it past this year. I think they're going to fire Harbaugh, which I can't believe I'm saying that already. But the offensive coordinator, at least, he's got to go. Because I think they're going to keep the quarterback forever. Because I think they believe in Justin Herbert. But I don't know who else is, because they look bad. Bad. Last place in the league bad. Crazy. 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

0: 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You know what the number one candy is across the country for Halloween? So claims DoorDash. 3 years in a row, Reese's Peanut Butter Cups. I don't think that's even close to reality. I would say the Snickers bar is number one, but that's just me.
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Of course, the Brew Ball, the show. 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

So here's that big alter ego lineup, the full thing. Evanescence, The Offspring, Death Cab, you got Slightly Stupid, hell yeah. 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They've also got tickets for this show. It happens in January up in Los Angeles at the Forum. 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

Yeah, we're Rock 105.3, and yes, we're about to flex. Wish I was a, wish I gave up, but I don't. 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

The only baseball today is Rays Guardians again. They go for game two. Game two of the Dodgers Brewers yesterday. The Brewers take a commanding 2-0 lead. What a shame. I think it's going to be Brewers and Tampa Bay. I don't think that's going to be sexy for the rest of the country, but some damn good baseball, that's for sure. 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

0: Brewball is going to be on the 30th this year. 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

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If you reach into that pocket of your purse and it's just a lot of lint in there, we can help you out with the Gas Monkey Money. 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

Queen there, Evanescence, a couple back. They're part of this big alter ego show that we're putting on that the show announced this morning. It happens in Los Angeles. It's a big rock and alternative festival, and we'll give you tickets and a free trip up at 5 o'clock today. Plus the show, they also have some tickets, but it's The Offspring, Death Cab for Cutie, Slightly Stupid, Let's Go There Local, Modest Mouse, Young the Giant, The Warning, we love those ladies, Temper City, and Billy Corrigan with the special performance. 5 o'clock today, your next chance to win from Rock 105.3.

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The sex and the candy on Rock 105.3. Speaking of the candy, according to DoorDash, they've broken it down by state. The most popular candy in our state for Halloween, you know what it is? Red vines.

Rock 105.3, Booker tapping out. Teresa after 2. She'll have the full lineup for you for Alter Ego that was announced this morning on the show. It's a big concert that we're putting on, and I'll just give you the headline right now. This is one of the headliners. 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

105.3 San Diego's Rock Station. I'm Teresa. I'm going 100 miles an hour already. Remember in Goodfellas when Ray Liotta's in the car and the helicopter's chasing him and he's going here and he's going there and he's stirring the sauce and he's like going at 50,000 miles per hour? That's how I feel right now. I'm not on drugs, though. I just have a lot of free to give you. My show just went next level. I'll explain it coming up right now. Let's get you into Bad Guy. Then I'm going to play Incubus and the Gas Monkey is coming in to give you $1,000.

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I'm Teresa. 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

It's almost gas monkey time. 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

Hey, real quick. Today's a big day. The Navy turns 251 years old. 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

All right, let me take a pivot from the Foo Fighters. I want to talk Metallica. They have dropped their Master of Presents holiday merch. Like, the ugly Christmas sweater is sick. And it's $74.99. Like, take my money right now. Metallica.com. You can get it there. I got Limp Bizkit here, obviously, opening for the guys in 2027. It's a good fit. 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

Coming up, Blink, Never Tell, Sleep Theory, Rage Against the Machine. Right now, let's do some AC/DC. Happy Tuesday, everyone. More money's on the way. And, of course, we'll talk about your big trip to Alter Ego that I've got to toss you later this afternoon. We are Rock 105.3, San Diego's Rock Station.

All right. I'm Teresa, gliding you into the 4 o'clock hour at 4:15. Gas Monkey is back to give you $1,000. Then I'm going to help you out. 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

Rock 105.3, San Diego's rock station. I'm Teresa, trying to help all of you out that are dating and you're out there on the scene. If you hear this catchphrase, that means you're about to get ghosted. If you go to dinner and they say, you know, I've been really busy lately, you're about to get ghosted. 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If they say, I'll let you know, you're going to get ghosted. Don't gaslight yourself into thinking you're not. You're getting ghosted. Here's another one. You know, things are just kind of crazy right now. Yeah, you just got ghosted straight to your face.

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there's a couple more things on this list. Catchphrases to be aware of. That means you're about to get ghosted. Here's two more. I'm the worst at texting. You're about to get ghosted. And then this one, if they say, you know, I just don't want to lead you on, run. Just turn around, start your car, get in it. Just get, I don't want you even in that zip code. All right, I'm Teresa. We are Rock 105.3. I'm trying to protect your heart.

Rock 105.3 announcing your alter ego show this morning. The show announced it. They're giving you tickets. And I'll tell you what, out of all the bands, I mean, every band is a 10 out of 10, but knowing that the Offspring are on it, their energy level is just insane. Like, I hope they play this live because people will just, like, their whole bodies will explode. Here's I Want You Bad.

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Never made

If you want something family-friendly and very Halloween-y to do this weekend, the zoo's got the Hogloween party. It's hard to say, but it's going to be fun to be part of. The skeleton band, like, kids can wear a costume, the special performances, it's a whole thing. October 16th through the 18th, just so you know. All right, let me get you guys ready for the 5 o'clock hour. At 5:05, I'm going to send you to Alter Ego, trip for free. Then at 5:15, you're winning $1,000. 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